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Boozy and good news on today's Best and Most Country B100. I hope your Thursday has been filled with good news and you're just having a great day. Here's John Party having a great day himself anytime he kicks his boots off. B100.

0: Hey, it's Brittany Bailey of the B100 Morning Show, and tomorrow we're going to have a fantastic Friday. At 8:10, we'll have a cash code that could be worth $1,000. We'll also have some PBR passes, some special guests, and maybe even some crime solving.
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2: Call

Tanya Tucker telling it like it is. It's a little too late. Today's Best and Most Country, B100 on a Throwback Thursday. Let's move into some Tyler Hubbard and Land on the B. Land

0: Tyler Hubbard and land on today's Best and Most Country B100. If you want to land $1 million, you got to play Million Dollar Monday. And coming up this Monday, another shot to win, powered by Burns Reynolds, John's To Go. Million Dollar Monday, when you hear that sounder to call in and win. Caller number 7 wins a scratch-off ticket that could contain $1 million on it. And it could be yours if you're the right caller. You can also text in Monday to 888-817-2100 for another chance to win on Million Dollar Monday. Got Stella Lefty on the way. Morgan Wallen is next on the B.
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Flint Black, nothing but the taillights on today's best day in most country, B100. Yes, it's Throwback Thursday. It's also Big Ticket Thursday, and you can win tickets to see that guy. I'll tell you how next after Graylin James, Water at a Wedding on the B.

0: Graylin James, Water at a Wedding. On today's Best and Most Country, B100, Clint Black before that. And Clint Black is the man of the hour, of the day, whatever you want to call it. It's a Big Ticket Thursday. We got tickets to win to see Clint Black at the Blue Gate Performing Arts Center in February. All you got to do is text the word Clint to 888-817-2100 right now. A pair of tickets could be yours. Big Ticket Thursday powered by Hensley Leo Group. Again, Clint's going to be at the Blue Gate on February 11th of 2027. Hard to believe for saying 2027. Years just go by, don't they? But text the word Clint right now to 888-817-2100, and you could be a big winner on Big Ticket Thursday. Got Kenny Chesney, Hudson Westbrook coming up, and then it's the 90s at 9 powered by the Blue Gate Theater next on B100. Download.
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7: Into the evening hours, showers become likely with lows in the upper 50s. A 30% chance of showers early on Friday, then becoming partly sunny with a high of 65. And both weekend days expect mostly sunny skies with morning lows in the 40s and highs in the mid-60s. I'm WSBT 22 meteorologist Abby Wepler.

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Little Texas kicking off the 90s at 9, Thursday edition in style with Kick a Little. Kick a lot. Do whatever you need, okay? It's the 90s at 9 powered by the Blue Gate Theater. And, yeah, we got an hour. 90s country music coming at you. Jody Messina, The Chicks. We got Joe Diffie, everybody, including Randy Travis. Better Class.

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1: Hey, it's Brittany Bailey of the B100 Morning Show, and tomorrow we're going to have a fantastic Friday. At 8:10, we'll have a cash code that could be worth $1,000. We'll also have

0: Joe Diffie, new way to light up an old flame on today's Best and Most Country B100. My name is Moody. Welcome to October. Yes, and October brings a whole new mess of shows at the Blue Gate. And we got a Blue Gate show coming up on the 9th. Dustin Lynch, going to be a great show. 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And the Blue Gate sponsors the 90s at 9, so we got them to thank for that. And, you know, thank you for some great concerts. You get all the concerts you need to go to right at B100.com. I got Hal Ketchum next on the B.
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0: 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You know what I mean? 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Here's Garth keeping the 90s going with Rodeo, 90s at 9, B100.
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0: Sarah Evans, No Place That Far. On today's Best and Most Country, B100, it's the 90s at 9, right here on the B, powered by the Blue Gate Theater. And Reed and Brittany announced the Clint Black Show on Tuesday, and he is going to be at the Blue Gate February 11th, and so can you and a friend for free. It's Big Ticket Thursday, powered by Hensley Legal Group. 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It'd be a nice little Valentine's Day gift to keep in your pocket. You know what I mean? 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All the details on all the shows, B100.com. I got Marty Stewart, Red Akins coming up next on B100. B100.
1: Into the evening hours, showers become likely with lows in the upper 50s. A 30% chance of showers early on Friday, then becoming partly sunny with a high of 65. And both weekend days expect mostly sunny skies with morning lows in the 40s and highs in the mid-60s. I'm WSBT 22 meteorologist Abby Wepler.

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Jelly Roll and Liar on today's Best Day in Most Country, B100. And, you know, there's nobody more honest than a drunk person. Let me tell you exactly how they feel. Drunk people and little kids. Those are the two honest people that you can definitely rely on. Here's Riley Green. Think, and you drunk. B100.

0: Hey, it's Brittany Bailey of the B100 Morning Show, and tomorrow we're going to have a fantastic Friday. At 8:10, we'll have a cash code that could be worth $1,000. We'll also have some PBR passes, some special guests, and maybe even some crime solving.
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0: The best way to start your day is right here on the B.

Patty Loveless and Blame It on Your Heart. On today's Best and Most Country, B100. My name is Moody, hanging out with you on this Thursday night with brand new music from Jason Aldean anytime soon, right here on B100.

0: Jason Aldean, anytime soon. His latest on today's Best and Most Country B100. And he's recently celebrated some success. He's got a lot of accolades. And in August, he earned two massive diamond certifications. Okay. That means a billion sales. Okay. Yeah. For You Make It Easy and Dirt Road Anthem. It also marked some big achievement for Florida Georgia Line's Tyler Hubbard, who co-wrote You Make It Easy and had secured his third diamond songwriting credit. How awesome is that? Yeah. So he's definitely celebrating some success and well, good for him. I got Low Cash, Zach John King coming up next on The B. Download.
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Zach John King and get to drinking on today's Best and Most Country B100. How's your night going? My night's going pretty good. You know, sometimes it's better, sometimes it's worse, but, you know, we keep going. Here's Parma Lee, God Knew Better on the B.

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Tracy Byrd. I'm from the country, and I think he likes it that way. Throwback Thursday all day long right here on the beat, playing songs you love from the 90s. I got Lainey Wilson, John Mayer right now. Phone, keys, wallet on the beat.

0: Lainey Wilson, John Mayer, phone, keys, wallet. And if you got your phone, guess what? You need to text the word Clint to 888-817-2100. It's Big Ticket Thursday, and you could be going to see Clint Black at the Blue Gate Theater in February, February 11th to be exact. And tickets go on sale tomorrow, but it's Big Ticket Thursday, powered by Hensley Legal Group. 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Again, text Clint to 888-817-2100. Pair of tickets to Clint's show at the Blue Gate could be yours. Ella Lainley, John Party, coming up next on the B. B100
1: weather. Into the evening hours, showers become likely with lows in the upper 50s. A 30% chance of showers early on Friday, then becoming partly sunny with a high of 65. In both weekend days, expect mostly sunny skies with morning lows in the 40s and highs in the mid-60s. I'm WSBT 22 meteorologist Abby Weppler.

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Today's best and most country, B100, Hardy and favorite country song. My name is Moody, and I'm just having a good night. Hopefully you are too. Here's Russell Dickerson, Worth Your While, B100.

0: Hey, it's Brittany Bailey of the B100 Morning Show, and tomorrow we're going to have a fantastic Friday. At 8:10, we'll have a cash code that could be worth $1,000. We'll also have some PBR passes, some special guests, and maybe even some crime solving.
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0: The best way to start your day is right here on the B.

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Tim McGraw, Indian Outlaw, Throwback Thursday, today's best and most country, B100. How are you doing? Yes, it is Thursday, which means tomorrow's Friday, which means it's the weekend. I'm excited about that. Here's Cole Swindell, Girl Dad on the B.

0: Cole Swindell and Girl Dad on today's Best and Most Country B100. My name is Moody, and tomorrow is the last day of Cash Codes, y'all, for this week. We're going to keep it going. But, yeah, Cash Codes, y'all, Monday through Friday. 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It's Cash Codes, y'all, with Modelo. And B100. I got Max McDowell coming up next on the B. Hey,
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Bailey Zimmerman and Chevy Silverado on a Thursday night. Today's Best and Most Country B100. Let's move on to some brand new music from Megan Maroney. 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

0: Jelly Roll and Hands Up, his latest on today's best and most country, B100. It's Moody. I am clocking out for the night. Make sure you keep it right where you got it, because Granger Smith taking over the studio after midnight next. Also got some Morgan Wallen, Parker McCollum for your listening pleasure coming up in just a little bit. I'll catch you guys tomorrow. Have a great night. And this is your last chance to win. Big Ticket Thursday, Hensley Legal Group sponsoring it, and we got tickets to see Clint Black at the Blue Gate Theater in February. 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Text it right now, and you could be a big winner on Big Ticket Thursday. You got till midnight to get it in. Text Clint as many times as you can, okay? I want you to win those tickets. It's going to be a good show. Morgan Wallen, then after midnight next on B100.
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2: Into the evening hours, showers become likely with lows in the upper 50s. A 30% chance of showers early on Friday, then becoming partly sunny with a high of 65. And both weekend days expect mostly sunny skies with morning lows in the 40s and highs in the mid-60s. I'm WSBT 22 meteorologist Abby Wepler.

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5: 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It's show number 1729 of After Midnight. I'm your host, Granger Smith. I've got this good news story I want to read for you, so hang tight for that. I've also got some Nashville news with Ann Hudson, stories about your favorite stars in Nashville, and all this kicking off the first Friday in October. I'm glad you're with me.
4: 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What's

0: Could you use a story that'll make you smile? Well, Granger's got some good news to share now.
1: So what happens to all those red Solo cups after a party? 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
1: 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You need NordVPN. 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

0: What's going on, everyone? 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

0: morning, Granger. This is Chris calling from Arkansas. Just wanted to say the reason why I'm up so early this morning is I'm hauling wood down to Louisiana to make paper. Have a good day.
1: Appreciate you calling, Bubba. You got an important job, man. We need that paper. Thank you for doing what you do. Thanks for listening to After Midnight While You Do It.

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1: What happens after midnight? Stories get deeper. Songs hit harder. Faith shines brighter. Thanks so much for being a part of the After Midnight family.

0: You look moving on.
1: Ann Hudson is here. She's got stories about her favorite stars out there in Nashville. We call this segment Nashville News, and I know you got something cooked up now. What you got?
2: I do. Do you know that they're saying one of Taylor Swift's new songs could actually save a life? This is not a joke. I'll explain. Yeah. Coming up in your Nashville News next.

0: news from Nashville's Music Row. It's Ann Hudson.
1: All right, so this is so wild. Granger, I don't know if you've had a chance to listen to Taylor Swift's new songs that she dropped.
2: No.
1: But they're saying one of them in particular could save a life. According to the American Heart Association, they say her new song, Pink Clouding, has the right tempo for hands-only CPR, which is 106 beats per minute. So if you know the song, its beat could actually help you keep the correct rhythm to save a life. Let's experiment.
3: Let the magenta sunrise.

0: I know. That's what I'm saying. So they're saying if you know that song and you're in a crisis, you could lean into that.
1: You started this story with there's a life-saving message. You didn't say it that way, but that's what I heard. I heard you say Taylor Swift has a new song with a life-saving message. It could save a life. And so I'm like, oh, wow. Like, my brain's going kind of crazy. What could this be? You know, is it like some kind of lesson that we could learn? And then it was that.
0: You know what?
1: That's good marketing.
0: Keeps you on track. Might be good. Obviously, if you're really in a crisis situation, call 911. But if you're at it, you need to start singing. It's got the right beat.
1: Nothing about the song itself. Take that completely out of this. I'm just saying, somebody is a really good marketer at the label. They're like, how are we going to push another Taylor Swift hit? How are we going to?
2: What have we not done yet, guys? CPR.
1: I got a crazy idea. Just go with me for a second. What if we market this as a life-saving song?
2: Yes.
1: Okay, I'm listening. What you got? Okay, well, I just happened to research that's the same beat as a CPR.
2: Taylor hasn't cracked the medical field yet, so let's get into that.
1: Okay.
2: Yeah.
0: I actually think it's smart marketing on the American Heart Association. I think they're the ones who actually came out with this. Okay. They're trying to save lives.
1: They were paid to do this. Cool.
2: You know, the only thing I think about in this is when Michael Scott got the wrong song when they were doing CPR training on The Office. And he was first I was afraid. I was terrified. Okay, wrong song. No, it's Staying Alive.
1: Oh, it was too slow.
2: Yeah, exactly.
0: That's how
1: you lose a life.
3: 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Yeah. 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
6: Welcome to Finally Friday, everybody. It's After Midnight. I'm your host, Granger Smith. Hour number two right now. Makes me want to tell you, whatever the reason you're up late or up early right now listening to this radio show, I'm glad you're with me. And you're not alone. I've got this question. What's your favorite fall tradition? Call me. We'll talk. 866-607-8383. Plus, Earl Dibbles Jr. is coming in here to give us another week of Dip'em and Pick'em that is on the way. Hang tight.
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0: Thanks for staying up. This is After Midnight with Granger Smith.
1: Okay, we're asking this question. Do you have a fall tradition? We've been talking about this, and you know, there are a lot of people calling about picking apples, which Ant-Man and I don't understand because we live in Texas.
2: Yeah,
1: there are people calling with hunting.
2: We pick apples from HEB.
1: Yeah, we pick them for the grocery store.
2: For the grocery store, yeah.
1: you know, people calling about football.
2: Yeah,
1: I remember.

0: a lot of people mute it and just watch it.
1: Yeah. Mm-hmm. But there's something kind of relaxing about listening to the football game and you're in the deer blind. 866-607-8383. What do you do in the fall?
2: Here in Virginia, the fall traditions for us is mainly definitely stopping by all the farms and all the pumpkin patches around. Mainly where I live is a lot of them are very close together, some a few miles apart. So every year we try to hit them up with the kids and have a good time.
1: That's good.
0: Those are good ones.
1: Pumpkin patches.
0: And farms. Yeah, little farms.
1: Yeah.
0: It's cool.
1: That's great. 866-607-8383.
3: Hey, calling about what I do on the fall time. I go apple picking, get some apple cider, apple turnovers, and bring some apples home, make some apple pie. Love your show. Have a good one. Bye.
0: I'll do all that.
1: Telling you, man, we're missing out, bro.
0: I know.
1: We're missing out.
0: North, don't we?
1: We got to at least go travel and go with some of these people in the north and pick us some apples.
0: Got to.
1: Take them home, make a pie.
0: Let's take the show on the road.
1: I'm down. 866-607-8383.
4: 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By jumping in on this conversation, just call up at 866-607-8383. That's 866-607-8383. 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

0: Well, good morning, Granger. Love the show. I'm a heavy equipment operator in New Orleans, working at 3 to 3. Appreciate everything you do. You have a wonderful day.
1: Sure appreciate you, sir. Thanks for doing that hard work, and thanks for listening to After Midnight while you do it. 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
1: Week 5 of college football is here. Up first, Alabama Roll Tide Elephants is heading out there to Mississippi State to roll some Bulldogs. When's the last time we talked about these two teams playing each other and it actually being a good game, huh? But it's kicking things off on Saturday morning, and both of these teams is undefeated. You believe that? At the same time. But only one team has got them cowbells ringing already. I'm not too sure if it's going to help, though. I'm going to say winners, Roll Tide. Next up, Ohio State is going in there to Iowa. It's the Buckeyes versus the Hawkeyes. Y'all believe this game is kicking off, and Iowa's got a better record than the Ohio State's? Shoot. But if I'm picking based on a team that's more country, I got to go with the Buckeye. I ain't never heard no Hawkeye lying on the ground in the woods. Winners, Ohio State. Last one, Florida's going in there to Missouri. We got the Gators and the Tigers. Hey, Florida's looking pretty good. They got a pretty good team this year. I've been out there in the swamps. It's wet, but it ain't that country. Missouri is. Winners, Tigers.
0: Dip'em and Pick'em with Earl Dibbles Jr. For more, follow us on Instagram at After Midnight Granger Smith.
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5: 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I'm Granger Smith, your host. We're going to talk about some things that went down on this day in history coming up, plus some Nashville news with Ann Hudson, stories about those country stars out there in Nashville and what they're up to. Hang tight for all of this early on a Friday. 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

0: talking about history, and he's even got the diploma to prove it. 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
1: On this day, October the 2nd, 1835, the first shots of the Texas Revolution were fired at the Battle of Gonzales. The growing tensions between Mexico and Texas erupt into violence when Mexican soldiers attempt to disarm the people of Gonzales, sparking the Texas War for Independence. 1947, New York Yankees catcher Yogi Berra hit the first pinch-hit home run in baseball World Series history. 1954, Elvis made his one and only appearance at the Grand Ole Opry. 1957, the bridge at the River Kwai was released. 1965, Gatorade was invented at the University of Florida. 2012, Darius Rucker was invited to become a member of the Grand Ole Opry. Some famous birthdays include singer and rodeo cowboy Chris LeDoux, rock legend Sting, TV host and actress Kelly Ripa, and music legend Don McLean. Those are just a few things that went down on this day in history.
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0: Hey, Granger, yeah, I'm just up about around working. That's why I'm up so early, heading up to Indianapolis and rolling since 1 o'clock this morning. Love listening to your show whenever I come through Indy. Thank you. Keep doing what you're doing.
1: I sure appreciate you, brother. 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

0: So there's a lot of people listening right now. This is their favorite part of the entire show. They've been waiting for this moment because I promised that Ann Hudson, the queen of Nashville news, is coming in here to give us the latest and greatest about her favorite stars in Music City. So here she is. You got the microphone. What you got?
1: I do. Well, Eric Church has a huge career opportunity, and he's actually going to take some of the Texas country stars with him. I got that story coming up in your Nashville news next.
2: Let me

0: Here's what's new in Nashville. Here's Ann Hudson.
1: All right, so Eric Church has announced his first headlining shows in Australia. And Parker McCollum from Texas is actually going to be going with them, opening up the show. They'll play Melbourne and Sydney in March before Eric headlines the 20th anniversary of the CMC Rocks Queensland. And it's the first for Parker. He'll be going to Australia as well. I've never been to Australia. Have y'all been there? Have you been?
2: Yeah, I did that exact festival, and it is so fun.
1: It is
2: so fun. It's amazing.
1: How was the flight? I get intimidated by that 24-hour flight.
2: The flight is not the problem as much as your schedule is completely flipped.
1: Mm. Yeah. So like
2: night is day, day is night. Your body has no idea.
3: Aren't you like in a completely different day by the time you get there?
2: Yeah, you're a day ahead.
3: You travel, you time travel.
2: Yeah, you're a day ahead. You time travel, but you lose a day when you come back.
3: And then you time travel again. Go back to the future.
1: Go back. Yeah.
2: But those guys are going to have a blast. The food's amazing. And the coffee is amazing in Australia.
1: Wonder why. Why is it more amazing?
2: I have come to learn that most countries have better coffee than America.
1: Mm. Interesting.
2: Now, we do a lot of things really well, but I don't think we do coffee nearly as good.
3: So the process of the coffee, not the actual coffee, because the coffee we get's not from here.
2: I guess there's
1: truth
2: to that.
1: Sounds like an excuse to take the show on the road, boys.
2: Yeah, we should.
3: I like that.
2: I've heard it's the water. I come to think it's kind of, you know, our American culture is like, we're the Keurig culture. Like, yeah. Just give it to me fast, man. I just want my coffee right now.
3: That's true.
2: Yeah.
3: They take their time in Australia.
1: You need to try Australia coffee.
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5: 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Granger Smith here, your host of After Midnight. Asking this question, pretty random question. Why do you like country music? How would you answer that? 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Plus, Earl Dibbles Jr. is coming in here to give us another week of Dip'em and Pick'em that is on the way. Hang tight.
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6: Once upon another time, when angels were Mulholland Drive, long before she left Los Angeles.

Why do you like country music? Maybe a random question, but we're going to talk about this in two songs. I want you to chime in. 866-607-8383.

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1: We're asking this question, why did you like country music? I'm not even saying love. Guy yesterday called in and said, why do you love? And maybe I did say that at some point this week. But I think the more appropriate question is, why do you like it? Why do you listen? Why are you listening right now to this station? Why do you like country music? Now, yesterday you said, hey, man, I got you sitting with me. You said storytelling.
2: Yeah.
1: I agree. I think the leading factor for me is more nostalgia. Grew up with a grandma who recorded CMT with the VHS tape.
2: Yes, you know? I remember that. I and did so that too.
1: We would come to visit grandma and grandpa. We called them Minnie and Pawpaw. And she would put that VHS in the VCR. She'd put that tape in and go, y'all seen that new Mark Chestnut video? And we didn't have cable. And so she did. We didn't have cable. So I'd say, no, I haven't seen it. And there's no other way to see it.
2: It wasn't. No YouTube.
1: No, she'd say, watch this. And she'd have to fast forward. Hang on. I think it's right after there it is, right after this one. And then we would watch whatever the new, you know, music video was. And that's, I remember being 4, 5, 6, 7 years old. And it just became a thing for us. It became what all we knew. It was connected to family.
2: How cool.
1: So you guys tell me, why do you like country music? 866-607-8383.
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1: What a cool way to say it. 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
1: 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No, you could understand the lyrics in country music and immediately process it. There's something to say for that. I think that's a great call. 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
2: 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A made up language sometimes.
1: Yeah, it's either you can't understand what they're saying, or they're saying lyrics that are like cryptic and it has a deeper meaning that you're not supposed to understand.
2: Right, right.
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0: Hey, brother, this is Justin. I'm out here in Columbus, Ohio. I'm a truck driver running these roads from midnight to 12 in the afternoon. I listen to you every morning, man. I appreciate everything you say and do. Have a good one, brother.
1: Hey, Justin, I appreciate you, brother. Thanks for listening. Thanks for the words of encouragement. Keep that greasy side down.

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1: Earl Dibbles Jr. is back with his Week 5 college football picks and Dip 'em and Pick 'em. That's coming up in two songs. Hang tight.

0: It's time for Dip'em and Pick'em with Earl Dibbles Jr. on After Midnight.
1: Week 5 of college football is here. Up first, Alabama Roll Tide Elephants is heading out there to Mississippi States to roll some Bulldogs. When's the last time we talked about these two teams playing each other and it actually being a good game, huh? But it's kicking things off on Saturday morning, and both of these teams is undefeated. You believe that? At the same time. But only one team has got them cowbells ringing already. I'm not too sure if it's going to help, though. I'm going to say winners, roll tide. Next up, Ohio State is going in there to Iowa. It's the Buckeyes versus the Hawkeyes. Y'all believe this game is kicking off and Iowa's got a better record than the Ohio State's? Shoot. But if I'm picking based on a team that's more country, I got to go with the Buckeye. I ain't never heard no Hawkeye lying on the ground in the woods. Winners, Ohio State. Last one, Florida's going in there to Missouri. We got the Gators and the Tigers. Hey, Florida's looking pretty good. They got a pretty good team this year. I've been out there in the swamps. It's wet, but it ain't that country. Missouri is. Winners, Tigers.
2: Yeah, yeah.
0: Dip'em and Pick'em with Earl Dibbles Jr. For more, follow us on Instagram at After Midnight Granger Smith.
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I saw the old man's face. Front page obituary. He was a millionaire. He left his fortune to some guy he barely knew. His kids were mad as hell.

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6: Finally Friday, early risers. What's up? Welcome to After Midnight with me, your host, Granger Smith. So grateful you guys have made this America's favorite radio program. 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And then Nashville news, Ann Hudson's going to have you covered on that. 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
4: 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What's

0: you use a story that'll make you smile. 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
1: So what happens to all those red Solo cups after a party? 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

I brought this up last hour. 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

0: Hi, this is Jeff from Stillwater, Minnesota. Working the night away with Granger Smith. Thank you.
1: Jeff, I appreciate you, brother. Thanks for listening and thanks for calling.

0: Ann Hudson is here. She's got stories about her favorite stars out there in Nashville. We call this segment Nashville News, and I know you got something cooked up now. What you got?
1: I do. Do you know that they're saying one of Taylor Swift's new songs could actually save a life? This is not a joke. I'll explain. Coming up in your Nashville News next.

0: news from Nashville's Music Row. It's Ann Hudson.
1: All right, so this is so wild. Granger, I don't know if you've had a chance to listen to Taylor Swift's new songs that she dropped.
2: No.
1: But they're saying one of them in particular could save a life. According to the American Heart Association, they say her new song, Pink Clouding, has the right tempo for hands-only CPR, which is 106 beats per minute. So if you know the song, its beat could actually help you keep the correct rhythm to save a life. Let's experiment. Yeah.
3: Let the magenta sunrise future forever.

0: I know. That's what I'm saying. So they're saying if you know that song and you're in a crisis, you could lean into that.
1: You started this story with there's a life-saving message. You didn't say it that way, but that's what I heard. I heard you say Taylor Swift has a new song with a life-saving message. It could save a life. And so I'm like, oh, wow. Like, my brain's going kind of crazy. What could this be? You know, is it like some kind of lesson that we could learn? And then it was that.
0: You know what?
1: That's good marketing.
0: Keeps you on track. Might be good. Obviously, if you're really in a crisis situation, call 911. But if you're at it, you need to start singing. It's got the right beat.
1: Nothing about the song itself. Take that completely out of this. I'm just saying, somebody is a really good marketer at the label. They're like,
0: yep.
1: How are we going to push another Taylor Swift hit? How are we going to?
2: What have we not done yet, guys? CPR.
1: I got a crazy idea. Just go with me for a second. What if we market this as a life-saving song?
2: Yes.
1: Okay, I'm listening. What you got? Okay, well, I just happened to research that's the same beat as a CPR.
2: Taylor hasn't cracked the medical field yet, so let's get into that.
1: Okay.
2: Yeah.
0: I actually think it's smart marketing on the American Heart Association. I think they're the ones who actually came out with this. Okay. They're trying to save lives.
1: They were paid to do this. Cool.
2: You know, the only thing I think about in this is when Michael Scott got the wrong song when they were doing CPR training on The Office. And he was first I was afraid. I was terrified. Okay, he was getting wrong song. No, it's Staying Alive.
1: Oh, it was too slow.
2: Yeah, exactly.
0: Well, that's my God.
1: You lose a life.
3: Okay. Yeah. 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

Hey, thanks for sharing your Friday, or at least part of it, here with me on After Midnight, y'all. Before you take off and get that Friday started, let me remind you, God is great and He is worthy of our praise. I'm Granger Smith, coming to y'all from the Yee Yee Farm in Central Texas. 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I'm going to be kicking off Mornings with Granger here in just a few minutes. 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
3: 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Equip-

0: Hey, it's Brittany Bailey of the B100 Morning Show. For those who work in the fields, there's no slacking off. 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
8: Mostly cloudy with a few rain showers to start out the day. Will become sunny this afternoon and temperatures will be on the cool side. Afternoon highs will be right around 65. This evening we'll see clear skies and 50s. We'll drop down to 42 by Saturday morning with clear skies. Sunny on Saturday with high temperatures up around 65. We'll be at 68 on Sunday. I'm Chief Meteorologist Carrie Pujo.

0: Good morning and welcome to Friday. It's 5:58 and a matching 58 degrees out there. A little soggy, a little damp, but oh, yeah. You know what? It's October. It's October. Here we are. I hope you had a good birthday yesterday.
1: I really did. The only caveat is that I woke up with one of the biggest cowlicks I think I've ever had. I wonder if it's still there. I tried to put like pomade and water. It was a whole ordeal. But
0: you're here. We're still having a party today.
1: Yeah, that's a great call. That's a great call.
0: Well, it's Friday and we love to celebrate all that's you on the morning show. So what are you doing? 888-817-B100. You have big plans this weekend? I sure hope so. Mm-hmm. It's going to be fun out there, and we're kicking things off now because it is finally Friday with George Jones on the beat.

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0: Today's best from most country, B100, 606 and 58 degrees right now. Good morning. You just heard Zach John King. I'm Brittany Bailey along with Reed. I'm glad you had a good happy birthday yesterday.
1: I sure did. I was showered with so many messages. I think I spent probably an hour just trying to respond to everybody because I always appreciate that. I don't take all the time. Like, I'm not the guy on Facebook who's posting on everybody else's wall anymore, but when they post on mine, I still am very thankful. So,
0: of course, the only one that doesn't count is HBD. Stop doing that.
1: Nah, true.
0: They at least say happy birthday. One emoji. Come on. Yep. Not HBD.
1: It's the same feeling as whenever for your yearbook, which I know maybe you don't have the same experience I do, but they would always sign HAGS. Have a great summer. Like, you don't want me to have a great summer if you only wrote HAGS.
0: You can join me tomorrow. I'm very excited to be out at Michiana Hardware and Outdoors featuring Michiana Firearms. It's on Oak Drive in Plymouth from 11 to 1. And I was told by multiple people this is the event you can't miss because Weber Grill will be there. And Weber has an amazing woman who makes so many different things on the grill, from cobbler to steak bites, and you get to try it all. Multiple
1: cobbler
0: people who
1: the
0: didn't,
1: grill.
0: They weren't even listening to us. And then they come in separately and say, you're going to Michiana Hardware and Outdoors? The Weber people will be there. We were just talking about this. So that's happening tomorrow. They'll have raffles, event sales, a food truck, if you can even eat more past the Weber samples. So that'll be really fun. So join us out tomorrow. It's going to be a very packed weekend, that's for sure. But I'm very much looking forward to it. You're going to be out tonight at the Penn homecoming game.
1: Oh, yeah, I am.
0: You're going to be calling the game?
1: Yeah, Elkhart and Penn. It's a rivalry, a tale as old as time. However, it has been Penn favored as of recently. Penn, a very good football team. And Elkhart, after they combined schools, of course, everybody pretty optimistic that they would be able to start contending. Still taking a little time, but Coach Curry is just such an awesome guy who really lays down the groundwork, has been building a foundation for success going forward, and is always, I mean, I think he's one of my favorite coaches to talk to because of how authentic and excited he is for the success of his team. And he really, really cares about those kids, and I know it's a matter of time. And Brittany, on rivalry nights, you can throw the records out the window. You can throw the roster sheets out the window, because it really only matters about what happens in the 48 minutes from whistle to whistle. And anything is possible on a Friday night. So,
0: in tonight's game, there will also be fireworks, one of the biggest displays.
1: Yeah.
0: Get ready.
1: I mean, we were getting that built up quite a bit because, yeah, you've got the parade. You've got the fun zone with the bounce houses, which I think I grew out of by, I don't know, 11 due to the height and weight requirement. And then, yeah, the fireworks at the end. We've gotten fireworks at our last two games because we are on our fourth homecoming game in a row now. And it is easily the best way to finish a football game. So fun.
0: Well, good. It's all happening tonight. In fact, Jen with the Penn Harris Education Foundation, she'll be here in just a little while to tell us all about the fun that's happening. But you also got to talk to Coach Curry, and he's coming up next right here on The B.
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0: They're awesome.
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4: 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We would love the opportunity to show you what we can do.
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6: Mostly cloudy with a few rain showers to start out the day. We'll become sunny this afternoon and temperatures will be on the cool side. Afternoon highs will be right around 65. This evening we'll see clear skies and 50s. We'll drop down to 42 by Saturday morning with clear skies. Sunny on Saturday with high temperatures up around 65. We'll be at 68 on Sunday. I'm Chief Meteorologist Carrie Pujo.

0: Today's Best from Most Country, B100, Luke Combs and Fast Car at 621, 58 degrees. Good morning, and happy Friday. Tonight's the night. Elkhart against Penn. Homecoming game starts at 7:30. Fireworks after the game. They're going to have lots of fun going on. And you had the chance to talk to Coach Curry.
1: Yep. I already talked about it. So genuine, so kind, but outside of the X's and O's, I think is some of my favorite parts because we're all still human beings. You know, the players, the coaches, we've got our own lives, our own families. And Coach Curry is an incredible dad with a daughter who is in varsity volleyball. And one of my favorite things about high school sports is how much camaraderie there is between sports. If the soccer team loses, the football team wants to win even more to like make it up to them. You know, aww, hey, we're not going to get sports swept this week. We're going to, you know, get back at them. And Coach Curry talks about his balance between the two. So take it away, Coach.
2: Tyron Curry, head football coach at Elkhart High School.
1: Okay, Coach Curry, I know your coach, obviously, right now, but the other 16 hours a day, it feels like you're full-time dad, but it's for other sports right now. Your girl plays volleyball. Do you feel like whenever you attend those volleyball games, kind of get out of coach mode and get into dad mode, or are they the same?
2: I try to separate coach and dad when I go watch her, but I'm so competitive at the end of the day. But I'm glad that I got a staff that allows me to leave right after practice on some of her days to go watch her, especially now that she's a varsity player. But yeah, no, I need the break. I need the break to be a dad sometime, but we're so competitive and I feed off her energy. So sometimes I try to be dad, but coach mode jumps out in me sometimes too, yeah.
1: Do you feel like if daughter has like a rough practice, maybe a rough game, come practice for football, all of a sudden you're kind of

0: working those guys a bit harder because you're carrying it over?
1: Oh, yes, yes, yes. Well, they're going to get it tonight at the end of the day, too. So our girls, our varsity girls, lost to St. Joe last night. And again, I was in not a good mood about that. So we got to make sure we get our girls back today with a victory tonight.
0: That's so awesome.
2: What was going on behind?
0: Well, we got like pregame, you know, you're getting excited. It's still an hour until kickoff, but I mean, you start to slowly ramp up. So you're getting into the music, you're starting to celebrate, you know, everything else around it, you just build energy as you go. But yeah, it's so fun to hear Coach Curry kind of resonate with, I think, a lot of other moms and dads in the area. It's like, yeah, you kind of get a little too invested sometimes. And I get it. Man, being that close to the action, I would have such a hard time not. Yeah.
2: Well, that's my baby.
0: Exactly. That's what I'm saying. Yeah. So super fun. And the Elkhart girls, they did win. So Coach Curry coming into Penn is maybe even a little more optimistic this time. So
2: very cool. Have fun out there tonight. Good luck. Go sports.
0: Go sports.
2: I'm not going to pick a favorite. I'm not.
0: That's all right. I can.
2: We've got some amazing friends from a Root Crew. The Root Crew from Elkhart's coming in next because they need your help in the next couple weeks to plant some trees. We'll hear all about it next on The Bee.
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12: B100 weather. Mostly cloudy with a few rain showers to start out the day. Will become sunny this afternoon, and temperatures will be on the cool side. Afternoon highs will be right around 65. This evening, we'll see clear skies and 50s. We'll drop down to 42 by Saturday morning with clear skies. Sunny on Saturday with high temperatures up around 65. We'll be at 68 on Sunday. I'm Chief Meteorologist Carrie Pujo.

0: Today's Best of Most Country B100. Welcome to the B Studio. Two very important people who have a very big ask of Michiana this weekend.
1: I'm Mandy Knoll, volunteer coordinator and event assistant with the Elkhart Parks Department Root Crew Volunteer Program.
0: Ooh, nice.
1: A lot of words.
2: I'm Annie Clayfoth with the Elkhart Environmental Center.
1: This Saturday, we will be at Hiawatha and 6th Street in Elkhart. We'll be planting trees for the heart. You can come out and join. We prefer that you sign up, and that means that you can go to our sign-up site. You can text or email us. But we'll be out there planting trees with Star Martial Arts from Elkhart, and we're trying to get all the trees in the ground all in 3 days.
0: How many trees are we talking?
1: 600.
0: Yeah. 600 trees. Now, this is a tree blitz, and we're calling it a blitz for a reason, because before we know it, I hate to say it, cold weather's coming. So we got to get our planting done now.
1: That's right. We're trying to make it in before the freeze. And we have a goal of 1,000 by the end of this year. And end of this year sounds like December 31st, but it really means like by the end of October, to be realistic. So we're hopeful that it'll happen.
0: And I was reading that you're going to have everything already there. So you just need people to literally come and put the tree in the ground.
2: That's right. All the holes will be pre-dug. The trees will be right next to it. We just need people to dig out the fluffy dirt and pop the tree in. And it'll go really quick.
0: And this is a couple different locations, right?
1: Yeah, we've got a location for this Saturday, like we said, at Hiawatha and 6th. And then on October 11th and 12th, we've got two additional locations. One is at the WIC office, and then one is at the Elkhart County Health Department. Those are our check-in spots. And we'll start there, and then we'll work our way back into the neighborhoods that qualify for the trees.
2: So this is our Trees for the Heart grant that the city got to plant 2,000 trees around Elkhart by the end of 2028. And that grant also comes with other things. We were going to do a tree inventory. We're going to water and take care of those trees. So we're really excited about this. It's going to make a big difference for the city. It's a variety of trees. They're all native. And we're looking at trees that are mostly shade trees because we get the most value from those. But we have ornamentals as well. So the right tree for the right space is what we're looking at.
3: How do you do the holes? Is somebody digging those out themselves, or is there like a...
2: Yeah, that's a great question. So we have a tractor with an auger that's going through and pre-drilling the holes. Whoa. And then volunteers will be coming and just getting the
3: right behind
2: dirt
3: them
2: right out. And
0: so you do have some great volunteers, but you need more. So if someone's thinking, I can do this, where can they go?
1: Yeah, so you can visit Elkhart Parks Facebook page. You can look at the Elkhart Environmental's Facebook page. You can look at the city website. There's lots of options. I mean, even if you just Google Trees for the Heart, something is going to come up to get you linked up to what we're doing. And I want to mention, like, we've really learned a lot along the way, and we've taken out all the stops and the pinch points to make this a really easy effort for people to come out and do. And all ages can join. Even if you've got a little one, maybe they're only able to scoop out a tiny little hand of dirt, but they're watching you give back to your community and your environment, and that's really important. Not only is our downtown amazing and growing, but there's a need for the community, the neighborhoods, and the neighbors, the people who live, work, and play there, to feel like they're a part of that beauty.
0: That is so cool. Thank you so much to Mandy and Annie for telling us all about this tree blitz. And with the rain that we've got, that's exactly what they need.
3: Yeah, true.
0: So how
3: true.
0: Perfect is that? So get out there and go dig some holes. Yeah.
3: The
0: or
3: weather's let the auger be way do better. It. Yeah.
0: We got this a jam. Who's going back? Stanley Yelnats.
3: This was one of my favorite movies growing up, and books. I've never had to have water with me to read a book until holes. Oh yeah.
0: Yeah. So get out there, help Elkhart with the tree blitz. Thank you so much, ladies.
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0: Hey, it's Brittany Bailey of the B100 Morning Show. 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
10: Mostly cloudy with a few rain showers to start out the day. We'll become sunny this afternoon and temperatures will be on the cool side. Afternoon highs will be right around 65. This evening we'll see clear skies and 50s. We'll drop down to 42 by Saturday morning with clear skies. Sunny on Saturday with high temperatures up around 65. We'll be at 68 on Sunday. I'm Chief Meteorologist Carrie Pujo.

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1: 649, 58 degrees. The Buzz is brought to you by Imperial Furniture in Dowagiac. And I know this is heartbreaking to hear. A semi-truck carrying 90 barrels of bourbon whiskey.
2: Oh, no.
1: Hit a guardrail.
2: Wait, what? Whiskey?
1: Crashed on the West Virginia Turnpike. And authorities... We're talking about this major spill.
3: The semi came through carrying 90 barrels of bourbon whiskey. Accidentally hit one of the attenuators or the guardrails between the lanes coming through. Jarred the truck. I think there was 8 barrels that were damaged and leaked.
1: So everyone is out there with their straws helping with cleanup. I'm just kidding. Because it was alcohol, he actually had to bring in hazmat teams clean it up and take care of the situation. And it's all gone. But can you imagine? All the animals out there.
2: Yeah.
1: The little possum running around. Oh, I've been so thirsty.
2: Squirrels falling out of trees. Deer just on the ground, legs up. Yeah. That's a good day in Kentucky.
1: They're all having
2: for the
1: revelations
2: wildlife.
1: To each other. You know, I don't want to eat you. I'm just like, I'm sorry. There's just something inside of me. Like,
2: I can't help it.
1: You're so pretty. You were just such a beautiful doe.
2: Well, the Las Vegas Aces tarnished the dreams of the Indiana Fever. Two nights ago, Asia Wilson of the Aces got into an altercation with an Indiana Fever fan after he was doing the classic Sophie Cunningham point at her, but she let her gameplay speak for herself as she and the Aces took down the Fever 94-83. And in the final moments of this game, you can hear this hometown Las Vegas crowd cheering on their team as they believe they have another title shot as well.
4: To knock off the champs. And that will do it. As the Fever finally breaks tonight here in Las Vegas. And Becky Hammon, Asia Wilson, and the Las Vegas Aces stand strong yet again. And knock off the Fever.
5: Asia, 34 points to you for you tonight, but 21 in the first half. What tone were you trying to set personally in this game?
6: I don't want my season to be over. I don't want to go home. And when you got that mindset in these elimination games, every possession counts.
2: It's so true. Why would you ever want to go home? You got a championship in your sights, and I think that's one of the best calls. The Fever finally breaks tonight. I know it's against a team that I do enjoy, but yeah, that's a great call.
1: Oh, I thought you were saying because the Fever breaks.
2: Yeah, that's what I'm saying.
1: Okay. That's what I thought. Okay. Circling back to more beverages, have you tried 7-Up's zero sugar tropical soda?
2: No, I have not.
1: Okay, well, it's possible those who had were immediately transported to tropical island vacations because it literally had a ton of sugar in it. More than 77,000 cans of 7-Up Tropical, labeled zero sugar, unfortunately were mixed up and contained full sugar.
2: Oh, no, that's really bad.
1: 38 grams per can.
2: Jeez.
1: 38 grams. So those who are thinking, oh, it's not that big of a deal. Well, for some, it could be.
2: Yeah, if you're like diabetic.
1: Illnesses. Uh-huh, exactly. So they have UPC codes with long numbers so you can look up and to make sure that if you bought it, it might be the one you're like, wow, this is really sweet. Yeah, there's a reason. There's a reason for that.
2: This one's really good. Also, are my hands vibrating?
1: At 653 and 58 degrees, that's your Buzz. 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Coffee
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1: Hey, it's Brittany Bailey of the B100 Morning Show. 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
11: B100 weather. Mostly cloudy with a few rain showers to start out the day. Will become sunny this afternoon and temperatures will be on the cool side. Afternoon highs will be right around 65. This evening we'll see clear skies and 50s. We'll drop down to 42 by Saturday morning with clear skies. Sunny on Saturday with high temperatures up around 65. We'll be at 68 on Sunday. I'm Chief Meteorologist Carrie Pujo.

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0: Today's Best from Most Country B100, Stella Lefty in Boston at 7:08 and 58 degrees. In just about an hour, the first cash code of the day that could win you $1,000 with Modelo. Cash Codes Y'all is back, and your chance to win $1,000 could happen in just an hour. But did you know recently there was a guy who was arrested because he's this delivery guy. He was out making deliveries of snack cakes. Not just any snack cakes.
1: Little Debbie.
0: Little Debbie. He thought he was so cool. He thought he was going to get away with it. He would go to stores. He would say, oh, yeah, sign this invoice. We're good. But he would never actually deliver the product. Instead, he would take them back to his local flea market, and he tried to sell them. And he did get away with it for a little while.
1: Yeah.
0: Until certain stores were like, wait a second. Where are the ho-hos? Where's the Nutter Butters? Where's the oatmeal cream pies? Because this guy, he had them all under lock and key. But I feel like there was also somebody else that was behind this.
1: Yeah, exactly. There isn't just one person in a situation this complicated because, you know, there's papers to write. There's invoices to forge. And although it was Little Debbie Snacks, we know the puppet master behind this, somebody named Big Deborah.
0: We have our very own detective. Right here in studio. He works on very exclusive cases just like this, and he got to the bottom of it.
2: The name's Norman, B100's private eye. It all started in Washington County, Pennsylvania. A delivery driver was allegedly selling Little Debbie snacks out of his van. But a driver doesn't dream up a racket like that alone. Somebody was pulling the strings. Somebody named Big Deborah.
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3: 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Forged signatures, straight through the billing system. I was able to fudge the entire round.
2: 13,000 in phantom invoices, 3,700 in commissions.
3: And every cent of it a lesson in loyalty. He thought he was the boss. But he's just another drone. He does the work, and the queen takes her honey cut.
2: The stores disputed every invoice. Stewart Snacks paid everybody back. That's not honey, Deborah. That's a sting.
3: My only mistake was trusting a man to cover his tracks. Nobody was supposed to compare the delivery log to the shelves.
2: $17,167 in restitution. 15 charges. And the driver got picked up across the West Virginia line. Now the queen bee's out of workers.
3: Lock up the drone if you like, Norman. A hive always has another worker. And the queen? She never leaves the hive.
2: Allegedly, Deborah. Allegedly.
4: Wow.
0: Just when we thought Little Debbie was so innocent with her little hat and cute little smile.
1: We should have known. Yep.
0: Big Deborah
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9: 100 weather. Mostly cloudy with a few rain showers to start out the day. Will become sunny this afternoon and temperatures will be on the cool side. Afternoon highs will be right around 65. This evening we'll see clear skies and 50s. We'll drop down to 42 by Saturday morning with clear skies. Sunny on Saturday with high temperatures up around 65. We'll be at 68 on Sunday. I'm Chief Meteorologist Carrie Pujo.

0: today's Best or Most Country B100. Tis the season for homecoming here in Michiana, and a celebration that everyone's invited to is happening tonight with Penn High School. And while you are with the Penn Harris Madison Education Foundation, you're also our 2026 commencement speaker. That's Jen Turnblom. Welcome, welcome.
1: Thank you so much. It's so great to be here.
0: And oh, that mic.
2: Can you move that mic real close?
0: Right up to you. That'd be perfect. It's so good to see you, and you get to tell us all the fun activities and festivities that's happening tonight. So what's going on?
1: This is one of my favorite weekends of the year. So tonight we have all kinds of activities for all the families in our community. We are so grateful to Drive and Shine for sponsoring this fabulous event. We are kicking off all the festivities at 4 p.m. At Penn High School on the baseball field. We have a fun zone with bounce houses and all kinds of activities. It is completely free to all the kids participating, thanks to Gary and Tammy Fox. And we also

0: also have an expo with over 30 local community businesses. They're there handing out free stuff. They have activities for our families. There's all kinds of fun things going on. So you can come out at 4. We'll have food trucks. So you can grab dinner. You won't have to cook, which is always a big perk for me. Then we have the parade kicking off at 5:30. We'll have all kinds of floats from our high school, some of our sponsors. The fabulous Brittany Bailey will be with us as well. We'll be out there and we'll have the parade starting over at our brand new field house, ending at Penn High School. So there's spots for everyone to sit, bring the kids out, get some candy, watch all of the incredible floats that our high schoolers have built. And then you can vote on your favorite float. And that helps them win prizes for their team or club. They can win up to $1,000 thanks to our booster club.
1: Whoa, cool.
2: That's huge.
0: So it's awesome.
2: Wait, and these floats are so impressive. I mean, they go all out. They get dressed up to go with it. So it is a huge parade. It's so fun.
0: It is so fun. It's so fun to see all the work that the kids and the teams put into it. They really have a great time with it and really get into the spirit of celebrating homecoming and bringing our younger students in to see they're all going to be future Kingsmen someday. So we bring the elementary schools out and they're all in the parade. It's just a really great time. We had over 10,000 people there last year. It is amazing. And the parade this year is sponsored by Culver's. So you'll probably see Scoopy out and about as well. It's a really good time for the kids. And then we've got a football game versus Elkhart with fireworks presented by Leydig Systems at the end, and it is an awesome fireworks show. It is seriously like one of the best outside of 4th of July that I've seen. So,
2: well, and I'm glad you said that because we got to give a shout out to Levi Leydig. I know they listen on the school bus on their way to school. So shout out. It is going to be an awesome time tonight. You really couldn't ask for more. When there's so much negativity in the world, you need events like this to spark that hope that there is great things happening and we're all here together. Such a great community because everyone, again, is invited.
0: Absolutely. And it is just so fun. And we could not do it without the support of our community. And then we have a huge dance for our high schoolers the following night at the football stadium. It is just a really fun, fun weekend. It's great to see all the kids get dressed up and come out. We're in great shape. We're so grateful, like I said, to all of our sponsors that make this possible. We have businesses like Midland Engineering and Quality Window Treatments, and Barnes and Thornburg and local 172 plumbers and pipefitters that make this stuff possible for us. And at the end of it all, we're able to take the money that we raise through this event and give it back to the teachers in PHM schools. We do $100,000 this year in teacher grants.
1: Whoa.
2: Huge.
0: We are so excited to take this impact and then make a big impact directly into the classrooms.
2: And I love that when you get to go into that classroom with that big check, what a celebration it is. They have no idea. And then you get to surprise them. Oh, by the way, you get a book vending machine.
0: It is so much fun. Those are the two highlights of my year. Yeah. Homecoming weekend, giving away the big check.
2: Yeah.
0: It's a really, really good time. So
2: you do so much hard work to make this happen. So thank you to Jen. She is just awesome. And she has such a enthusiasm for youth and making sure that they have a great education foundation. So thank you for what you do every single day.
0: Thank you. And thank you for the support. I said, we couldn't do this without our community. We're excited for a great night. Now it's all just down to the weather and hopefully winning the football game. So it's up to God and Coach Pete at this point.
2: We'll see you out there tonight. What time does the parade start?
0: The parade starts at 5:30. The fun zone opens at 4. It closes at 7. We've got kickoff for the football game at 7:30 with fireworks directly after that.
2: Yay. And you'll be out there tonight as well calling the game.
3: Yep, me and Nate Tingle. Nate is actually a graduate from Penn High School just last year. He's at Grace College now. And yeah, getting his take on all of the homecoming festivities whenever I was just entering the community was like, whoa. They do it big. Mm-hmm. And let me tell you, at least from the student perspective, they love this stuff. It is so awesome. I can't imagine what kind of work goes in those floats, by the way.
2: Mm-hmm.
0: Oh, I mean, that weeks.
3: Unreal.
0: And weeks. It's incredible, the stuff these kids build. It is so fun. And that's why I encourage everybody to come out and just see it.
3: Yeah.
0: Even if you don't have a kid in the parade, watching these floats come through is so cool and exciting.
3: And they're all so proud of it. And why wouldn't they be? It's awesome.
0: And we also have an amazing silent auction that's open, so you can win all kinds of incredible prizes and things that, again, businesses in our community have provided that are just really fun. We even have Nitos, and those are so hard to find. So you got to check out our silent auction at phmef.org and go and bid on some cool things, too.
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8: 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And while St. Joseph families deal with the consequences, Democrats are focused on everything but fixing the problem. It's time for accountability. It's time for leadership. It's time to demand better for St. Joseph County. This ad was paid for by St. Joseph County Republican Party.
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15: Mostly cloudy with a few rain showers to start out the day. Will become sunny this afternoon and temperatures will be on the cool side. Afternoon highs will be right around 65. This evening we'll see clear skies and 50s. We'll drop down to 42 by Saturday morning with clear skies. Sunny on Saturday with high temperatures up around 65. We'll be at 68 on Sunday. I'm Chief Meteorologist Carrie Pujo.

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1: It is time for Happy Headlines on your Friday. Laura, you got big plans for the weekend?
2: It's my mama's birthday today.
1: Oh, happy birthday, Joan.
2: Joanie, 89 and looking fine.
1: Yes, she is.
2: She is. So we're happy about that, going out for dinner and then just chilling and relaxing. Chillaxing, I think that's what they call it.
3: Yeah, that's what the kids say.
2: Perfect place for that.
3: They're not kids anymore. They're like 34.
2: You guys are oozing with talent. I'll just tell you that. But do you think you have what it takes to win $5,000 as a prize for your talent?
3: Maybe if the talent's like pity, you know, if they really felt bad enough, I think I could probably take that.
2: Okay. And I know you don't. You're too self-effacing and too shy.
1: Nope, couldn't do it.
2: Okay. Well,
1: unless anyone wants to hear me say the alphabet backwards, I can do that.
2: Yes, we would right now. No, just
1: ZYXWVUTSRQPONMLKJIHGFEDCBA.
2: Are you kidding me? That was brilliant. Right now, $5,000. We don't even need Oaklawn's Got Talent.
3: Amazing.
2: Because you just won the prize already.
1: I did it.
2: People are coming out again. I love this Oaklawn's Got Talent. I love going to it. It's a great way for them to raise money for Oaklawn, which we know does so much for people, mental health and everything. Well, they are looking for their latest batch of talent to put into the talent show. Singers, bands, comedians, dancers, magicians, maybe bakers, maybe alphabet speakers. I don't know. But the applications are due on October 16th. And the auditions are scheduled for November 1st. So you literally have a month to get it's at the Lerner Theater. That's where it takes place, both the auditions and the show. And the grand prize, again, $5,000. And then the runners-up get $1,500. So it's a win-win-win-win.
1: Everybody wins.
2: Oaklawn's Got Talent.
1: It's one of the most fun events to go to. You do get to see the best of Michiana on the Lerner stage. So thank you for those very happy headlines. Laura Smith from MNC on The B.
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4: 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They all make good time when
1: they're awesome.
0: 100% Michiana. Yeah.
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11: Mostly cloudy with a few rain showers to start out the day. Will become sunny this afternoon and temperatures will be on the cool side. Afternoon highs will be right around 65. This evening we'll see clear skies and 50s. We'll drop down to 42 by Saturday morning with clear skies. Sunny on Saturday with high temperatures up around 65. We'll be at 68 on Sunday. I'm Chief Meteorologist Carrie Pujo.

0: Today's best from us country, B100, 750 and 57 degrees. Laura Smith shared that today is her mom Joan's birthday. We also have to say a very special happy birthday to six-year-old Brooks today. What do you love about him?
1: He's just an all-around great grandson. He's just he helps out everything and helps everybody out, and he's loving school. He's in kindergarten this year, and he's really enjoying life just like we are.
0: Oh, that's so cool. So does he call you Grandpa? Yeah. What does he call you?
1: He calls me Papa.
0: Thank you, Papa, for calling in for Brooks today.
1: No problem. You have a great day.
0: It is going to be a great day, and we love to make those kinds of shout-outs. If you've got one, 888-817-B100. And as we do each and every Friday, it's time to sing along.

0: in you.
1: Today's Best from Most Country, B100. Thank you to Chad Rogeman, singing us in as he does each and every Friday. I heard that he sits in his truck and waits until he hears the song. So hopefully you heard it, Chad. Have a great day at Hums Elementary today. And we hope that you are off to a great Friday as well. And speaking of great, we've got Great at 8 coming up in just a few minutes. Had the chance last night to be a part of the Purple Purse event with the Family Justice Center. Can't wait for you to hear all about it coming up for Great at 8. And you can add to it at 888-817-B100.
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8: Mostly cloudy with a few rain showers to start out the day. Will become sunny this afternoon, and temperatures will be on the cool side. Afternoon highs will be right around 65. This evening, we'll see clear skies and 50s. We'll drop down to 42 by Saturday morning with clear skies. Sunny on Saturday with high temperatures up around 65. We'll be at 68 on Sunday. I'm Chief Meteorologist Carrie Pujo.

0: It's Great at 8 with Brittany on the V.
1: 8 o'clock, 56 degrees. Great at 8 is brought to you by Goodwill. And something so great was what happened last night at the Armory in South Bend, the Purple Purse event with the Family Justice Center, their 9th annual event that raises so much more awareness than just having fun and having purses up for auction. But October is Domestic Violence Awareness Month, and that's what the color purple represents. And sometimes when a victim of domestic or sexual abuse is leaving a very sticky situation, all they have is a bag or a purse to take with them. So there's a lot of impact that this event has as you think about these stories and you hear these. Executive Director Jessica Costello was there last night and had remarks on what it takes to have hope, to be brave.
2: Purple Purse is an annual event on behalf of the Family Justice Center where we auction off designer purses as a symbol of domestic violence awareness, because all too often our friends, whether they are male or female, are leaving home with a single bag, and that often is a purse or a diaper bag. And we use this as an opportunity to raise awareness, but also symbolize that element of hope and raise some amazing money for our community and the needs of survivors.
1: As executive directors, it's so amazing to see so many people in our community come to support year after year.
2: It really is. And as we're on the cusp of 20 years, being in this community and serving survivors, it really is something that we all feel deeply. For me, there's a kiddo that comes to the center with a parent. We had an experience where he went to our FJC garden right outside of our building and was able to cut a bouquet of fresh flowers for his mom. And mom, of course, teary-eyed, said that it was the first bouquet of flowers she had ever received. And so that, to me, it just speaks to the gravity of just connecting human to human.
1: Isn't that so incredible? Isn't that so amazing? What a great story. And it's all about story and writing that next beautiful chapter. She's such an incredible mom. Shout out, Hazel. I love you. But it is such a great event. So put it on your calendar next year. Purple Purse with the Family Justice Center. Such a great event. At 8:03 and 56 degrees. Oh, and I want to give a shout out to Doug. He was the auctioneer last night. One of the best auctioneers I've ever seen. He was fun. He helped raise lots of money.
3: It's got to be one of the craziest skills. And how they work on that, all the training, it should never go unappreciated, because that is talent right there.
1: Great at 8 is brought to you by Goodwill.
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0: Postcodes, y'all, with Modelo on the Big.
1: Yes, indeed, it is that time at 8:10 and 56 degrees. But first, we got to give a shout out to Joy. She was at the event last night, just called in. Man, I told her I'm going to give you a hug. I'm giving her an air hug right now. And we're going to celebrate together. And you text BILLS to 888-817-B100 and hopefully win $1,000 to pay those bills. More celebrations can happen. BILLS. 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
2: Maybe you already got your bills paid and you get to spend this on something nice for yourself. Maybe, you know, maybe a nice purse at the next event next year.
1: That's right, for Purple Purse.
2: It might get you a purse, but...
1: I was this close, Reed. There was a red Dooney Burke bag. It was a colored lipstick. That was the color of the bag. And I got outbid. And at the end, I said, I have no animosity to whoever won the bag because it's all for Family Justice Center. So all in good fun.
2: You said a Dooney Burke bag?
1: Dooney Burke.
2: Look it up, Reed. Of course.
1: Yes.
2: Oh, got it. Yeah, actually, you know what? Maybe I will just spend it on bills. BILLS.
1: 888-817-B100. 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
5: Mostly cloudy with a few rain showers to start out the day. Will become sunny this afternoon and temperatures will be on the cool side. Afternoon highs will be right around 65. This evening we'll see clear skies and 50s. We'll drop down to 42 by Saturday morning with clear skies. Sunny on Saturday with high temperatures up around 65. We'll be at 68 on Sunday. I'm Chief Meteorologist Carrie Pujo.

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0: Today's Best from Most Country, B100, Luke Holmes at 822 and 56 degrees. Good morning and welcome to your Friday. This coming Tuesday, you can join Deb at Monteith Tire and Auto Care, 2613 Kerrigan Court in Goshen from 3 to 5. She'll be there with Tees for Tatas. You can stop by, say hey, and grab your 2026 Tees for Tatas. They're all lined up right here. We can tell you they look pretty awesome. And if you've been a collector for a couple of years, even if you've been a collector back when there were pink light bulbs, well, then you can't miss out on your Tees for Tatas this year. For the whole month of October, she'll be out and about. So go to B100.com for all those details. I'm telling you, the month is going to fly by. It's going to go by so fast. So don't put it off. Make it a priority to grab your, or I should say priority.
1: Boo.
0: Yeah, you can boo. It's fine. You're not going to be booing tomorrow, though, because it's a very big day at the Memorial Coliseum in Fort Wayne. Are you ready for PBR? Of course you are. You'll get your George Strait on, get your tight Wranglers on, maybe even have some chaps in the closet. Ooh. I'm not going to judge. I'm just going to give you the four tickets to go.
1: Those aren't for public, Brittany.
0: Four tickets to experience PBR Ram Challenger tomorrow. So tomorrow is the day. And we are looking for two contestants today.
1: Mm-hmm.
0: We need a parent and we need a kid. And the game is to beat your kid. And if you do, well, they're going to hold it over your head. Ha ha, mom. Ha ha, dad. I beat you. Let me say it correctly, though. I beat you, bruh. I've got such sigma that my skibbity is... I can't even.
1: Yep.
0: So you don't want that to happen.
1: Negative motion, Brittany.
0: You don't want that to happen. You've got to beat them so that you can rub it in their face and say, I brought you into this world and we're going to PBR.
1: Yeah,
0: that's what's
1: going to
0: happen. So 888-817-B100. If you're together at this very moment, then this is the game for you. 888-817-B100. Then you got to get your rodeo on tomorrow in Fort Wayne. Coffee
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7: Mostly cloudy with a few rain showers to start out the day. We'll become sunny this afternoon and temperatures will be on the cool side. Afternoon highs will be right around 65. This evening we'll see clear skies and 50s. We'll drop down to 42 by Saturday morning with clear skies. Sunny on Saturday with high temperatures up around 65. We'll be at 68 on Sunday. I'm Chief Meteorologist Carrie Pujo.

0: Today's Best and Most Country B100, 837 and 56 degrees. Going to the phones at 888-817-B100. Hello.
1: Hello. I would like to add to your grid of eight.
2: Yes. Oh,
0: it's
2: my gosh.
0: Pirate friend.
1: Hey, how are you today?
0: We're doing good, matey.
1: My grid of eight was that free Barnaby pizza. I hope you over there to get more.
0: What kind of toppings did you have, me lad?
1: Well, we had some pepperoni and hamburger. It was so good.
0: Did you stick it on your hook and eat it with one hand?
1: No, but I ate it off a sword. That darn parrot followed me all the way to Barnaby.
2: I knew it.
1: I just wanted to call that to the great eight.
2: Oh, you are our favorite. This is so fun.
0: Hey, what is your favorite letter, pirate?
1: My favorite letter is one from the alphabet soup. The one R.
0: No, it's got to be C.
2: Because a pirate's first love is always the sea.
1: Bees, does that count?
0: B is a good second choice, Randall. No fingers. What a way to start a Friday! Give me your good pirate R.
2: R and ye matey.
0: Randall, good, no fingers has you beat.
2: Yeah, absolutely. The guy's a pro.
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0: Hey, it's Brittany Bailey of the B100 Morning Show. 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
4: Mostly cloudy with a few rain showers to start out the day. Will become sunny this afternoon and temperatures will be on the cool side. Afternoon highs will be right around 65. This evening we'll see clear skies and 50s. We'll drop down to 42 by Saturday morning with clear skies. Sunny on Saturday with high temperatures up around 65. We'll be at 68 on Sunday. I'm Chief Meteorologist Carrie Pujo.

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1: 849, 56 degrees. The Buzz is brought to you by Imperial Furniture in Dowagiac. Casey Musgraves dressed up like Ronnie Dunn after inviting him on stage to sing Neon Moon with her. She runs off stage. Ronnie comes out. And when Casey returned, it was like looking at twins.
2: You guys stay put. I gotta go get somebody. Hold on.
1: And he's just sitting there. He almost couldn't sing because he's laughing so hard looking at her. And to be honest, the first time I saw it, it is hilarious. I don't know what made her think, you know what, I'm going to dress up like Ronnie Dunn, but kind of love it. Kind of love it.
3: Brittany, you asked me yesterday what I thought about the Phillies and the Braves, who was going to win that game. And I hate to say that I was right. This Phillies franchise is absolutely cursed. They lost 6-2 to the Atlanta Braves. The Braves move on, and all it made me think of was that one Eagles fan kid after their playoff loss for such a unlucky town, and what he had to say after their loss.
2: This was a huge letdown. This was my Christmas present, and I got a loss.
4: Oh, no. You probably would have rather had Cole, huh?
2: Yeah, probably. I'm feeling two of two things. A, I want A.J. Brown packing his bags, and I want him somewhere else that is not here. I love you, AJ, but, like, you can't make those drops in that game. And I also want Kevin Petullo flipping burgers at, like, the local McDonald's.
3: That's exactly how all Phillies fans feel right now.
1: I love that kid so, so, so much.
3: We need more people like that. I mean, passion is passion, and whenever you can express it like that, yeah, you're going to get some time.
1: Final score was 6-2.
5: Two balls and two strikes. Bring on the Dodgers. Atlanta's moving on.
1: You knew it. You knew it. And something wicked coming our way. 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A live thriller performance from Epic Dance Studios that's happening tonight. Food vendors will be out there, so get your costumes on and get ready to maybe meet Superman while you're out there. You never know.
3: You remember whenever music videos had like release dates where people were looking forward to that? I remember whenever people told me about what good music videos were and that Thriller was like a movie coming out. They teased it for months. I'm like, man, that would be so cool. Now we just get Patient Zero music video dropped on a dime. We don't know when it's coming. All of a sudden, boom, it's here. I miss the anticipation.
1: Well, have a lot of fun, whatever you're doing this weekend. 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You can check in anytime at 888-817-B100. 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
7: Mostly cloudy with a few rain showers to start out the day. Will become sunny this afternoon and temperatures will be on the cool side. Afternoon highs will be right around 65. This evening we'll see clear skies and 50s. We'll drop down to 42 by Saturday morning with clear skies. Sunny on Saturday with high temperatures up around 65. We'll be at 68 on Sunday. I'm Chief Meteorologist Carrie Pujo.

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1: Hi, my name is Hannah. I go to Ballard Elementary. I'm a B100 Pledge Kid. I pledge allegiance to the flag of the United States of America, to the republic for which it stands, one nation, under God, indivisible, with liberty and justice for all.
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1: It's Liz.
2: She's classy. She's sassy. She's Liz.
1: Hey, guys. It's Liz.
3: It's time for Liz on Live.
1: Woo!
3: Welcome, welcome.
1: Even louder now with that microphone. I bet everyone's so excited to hear me so loud this morning, crisp and clear.
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3: Happy Friday. It's not Friday till we check in with you, and I love that you're here today ahead of homecoming.
1: Yes.
3: And you got your jacket.
1: Yes, I'm sporting Spirit Week. I'm wearing my Penn High School t-shirt and my Grissom Middle School Letterman jacket.
0: Middle school Letterman jacket.
3: And it still fits her.
0: Threw me for a loop.
1: Yeah, when I put it on in my head, it's fat gal in a little coat when I put it on.
0: What?
1: I'm like, oh, it's so tiny. Oh, you're older. Or I'm older than you. That's like a Chris
3: Tommy
1: Farley
3: Boy
1: throwback.
0: Okay, yeah.
1: Yeah, fat
0: I've seen Tommy
1: guy
0: Boy.
1: In a little coat.
3: I can't believe he doesn't know that.
1: He doesn't know a lot of things.
0: I
1: don't want to talk about how old I am anymore. Anyway.
0: There.
3: So give us a Grissom cheer.
0: True.
3: Come on.
1: Grissom School, we will support your colors, red and white and blue all the way. But I'm bunk. That's all I know because I'm over 40. So there you go. Go, keep guardsmen and go, Penn, go. We're going to have a good time tonight.
0: Wow. That was amazing, Liz. Okay. It was like I was there.
3: Were you a Penn cheerleader?
1: No. Oh. I couldn't like do a backbend enough. I had the most school spirit because like I knew I couldn't touch my toes. I couldn't do the splits or anything. So literally my one friend was like, just cheer like yay afterwards. So I literally probably for 30 seconds after each cheer was like, go, go, go, like at tryouts. I remember and I was like, they couldn't stop my spirit. It's just like my Christmas songs when I sing them from the heart.
0: No skills. We're going to make sure she's front and center, though.
1: Yes.
0: Absolutely belting.
1: Yes. Like, in my eyes, I'm like prom queen, king, everything. Like, I ruled that school. But you
0: know, that's awesome.
1: But tonight, we are going to roll it. Under the lights. I wonder if they still ring the bell every time they get a touchdown. Fun fact, my senior prank, our senior class, somebody stole that bell and put it in the pool.
0: How big is this bell?
1: Like a Liberty Bell. You ring
0: like,
1: it.
0: Like big.
1: Yeah.
0: How many people would that have taken?
1: I cannot confirm, nor did I took any. It
0: Liz,
1: was them.
0: You took that
1: no,
0: bell?
1: No, I didn't do any of that. That
0: you
1: means I'd have to be
0: friends?
1: Active.
3: Liz is the good
1: I
3: girl.
1: I follow the rules. Yeah. I'm like the one if.
0: That, I don't believe that at all.
3: Nobody does.
0: I don't believe that at all.
1: I play the like a bad girl, but
0: that's
1: really I'm not. I don't do anything. I'm so good. I'm so scared to get in trouble.
0: At some point, playing becomes reality, you know?
1: You know.
0: You fake it till you make it. Liz, I think you faked it and now you've made it.
1: See? And now I watch this. I'm going to end up at Saturday school tomorrow with you. It's going to be like the Breakfast Club. I'll meet you at the football field. Go, Penn, go! Go, Penn, go!
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4: 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They all make good time with.
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4: Jolene. Every time I see you over there in that lazy boy chair snoring and sleeping, I think, where is Jolene when I need her? You can have him now, Jolene.
0: And Tim won his tickets to PBR in an 8-second challenge.
5: All right, as an airplane pilot, talk about the weather for the flight.
6: All right, folks,
0: I was hitting the wrong button. Hold on. Sorry.
7: I said, hey, what's going on?
0: On Tuesday, we got to announce that Clint Black is coming to the Blue Gate.
8: Daisha!
9: Yeah! I never win nothing!
5: Now you do today!
10: Yep, this is her lucky day.
0: Do you remember the first time you said a curse word? Come on, we got to divulge before we let you go.
11: I do not know. I was too young.
12: Cootie queen?
13: Who are you calling a cootie queen, you lint licker?
0: On Wednesday, Connie was back with a conspiracy all about hair.
5: I think this is the first one that I'm like, you know what?
0: I think
5: you get a thumbs up for me.
6: It is definitely worth looking into because that was over 40 years ago.
5: Wow. Whoa. They've been doing this for 40 years?
0: Connie will be so happy that you called in. She's going to be elated that one of her conspiracies is actually right.
6: There you go.

0: And on Thursday, it was Reed's birthday.
1: Hey, Reed. It's your sister, Maddie. And do you remember that one birthday where you ate 21 tacos? Two questions. One, where did you put it? And two, how are you going to top it this year?
2: I'm going to eat you. I'm bigger than you. I'm higher in the food chain. Get in my belly.
0: Welcome and happy birthday.
3: This is so cool. 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I've got the best people ever around me. My wife, my co-caster, commented. I almost said co-worker. I'm like, that's not right. I don't want to call her a co-worker.
0: What am I, Reed? 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
5: I like horses and I do not eat meat because it's just sad.
0: I can respect a vegetarian, all right.
6: 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I like math a little bit.
0: And we had the chance to play College of Hollywood Knowledge in class with Mr. Noonamaker, and it was the best get out I've ever heard.
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0: Today's Best or Most Country V100, Hardy, Eric Church, Morgan Wallen, and Tim McGraw, MacArthur at 944 and 56 degrees. Something really cool is happening this weekend. If you've got a kiddo who's got some very significant food allergies, Lindsay has the event for you.
1: Hi, it's Lindsay Siciliano. I have a three-year-old daughter, Lydia. She has two life-threatening food allergies to egg and peanut. Every year, you know, Halloween, holidays, social gatherings, kids with food allergies have a really tough time feeling included with all the different holidays. Everything in our life just about revolves around food, you know what I mean? Any kind of social gathering or party event, it's all revolves around food. So it's really, really difficult to include kids with food allergies. So I wanted to figure out a way to bring the community together so that food allergies has more awareness for it, especially with Halloween.
0: Yeah, absolutely.
1: That's really, really, it's such a difficult holiday for kids with food allergies because, you know, they walk up to the house and they can't really have all the candies that are offered, especially with the peanuts and the milk and the dairy, all the things. So, yeah, I wanted to figure out a way just to educate people about the Teal Pumpkin Project. It's a nationwide campaign where it encourages households to give non-food items at Halloween instead of candy. So, yeah, we're going to have a great day on Saturday, a walk, and I just really wanted to bring everyone together to learn about food allergies. So Saturday, 9 a.m. is when the walk starts. It's in downtown Elkhart, across from the Lerner, Central Green, the Civic Plaza. We're going to have a coffee truck set up. There'll be allergy-friendly cookies for kids. We're going to have a teal pumpkin patch for them to pick out teal pumpkins and decorate them. It is going to be so cool. There'll be a scavenger hunt during the walk, and then after the walk, people can come and quote-unquote trick-or-treat at a table where they're going to learn all about how they can include kids with food allergies, give them examples of non-food items that they can give at Halloween, which, hindsight, I will say that, honestly, a bag of candy is so expensive compared to going to, like, Hobby Lobby or, like, Target or the dollar store to get those little party favors, tattoos, stickers, glow sticks, all those things. So, yeah, it's this Saturday. Like I said, downtown Elkhart, 9 a.m. is when it starts.
0: Aw, thank you for doing this. And, you know, the name Lydia,
1: yeah,
0: meaning noble one, beautiful one. She is the beautiful one that inspired this. And I think that's so cool.
1: Yes. Yeah, I'm so excited. I'm really happy. So more kids like Lydia and in our community are going to feel more involved and feel safe when they go trick-or-treating. And that's really the goal, is just to make all these kids feel more included and not have to worry, well, you can't go trick-or-treating or you can't go to the trunk-or-treat because there's really not anything safe for you there. So that's the biggest goal, is just to make them feel included and to educate people so they know. People can register on Run Sign Up all the way up until even the day of if they want to show up and pay $20, and they can get in that way too if they want to wait to register the day of. So yeah, I really appreciate you letting me promote it too.
0: Of course, we want to spread the goodness out there and the greatness, because nobody should be left out, especially on Halloween.
2: Yeah,
0: it's right
2: real.
0: Around the corner, and so this gets you excited. It's happening again tomorrow. Thank you so much, Lindsay. Welcome, Deb. How are you?
3: Hi, good. Friday, yes.
0: Oh. It flew by.
2: What a week.
0: So fast.
3: It has been a great week. A great start to Tease for Tatas last night. Thanks for everybody who came out for that. It was a lot of fun, but we got to keep it going. I'll be a closed mentor tomorrow from 5 to 6. Tees for Tatas for Hello Gorgeous, $20 each. And what's really cool, I saw a couple ladies wearing last year's t-shirt to buy this year's t-shirt.
2: Yeah.
0: I love that.
3: And they're breast cancer survivors. And that's what I love. I love talking to people. I love hearing their stories and how they are my heroes for what they have had to go through.
0: So. Absolutely.
3: So definitely hope to see somebody at closed mentor tomorrow from 5 to 6. And then please listen and go to our website to find out other things. But you're going to be out to one of my favorite places tomorrow.
0: Michiana Hardware in Plymouth tomorrow, 11 to 1.
3: I love those mums. Just look at the prices and the mums they have. They're so full. They're in all different colors. I used to always load the truck up, and Jesse goes, is that a mum head that was left in the backseat of the truck?
0: Well, if you need me, I'm your girl. I'll go get you some. We got a whole pickup. I can fill it up.
2: That's true.
0: Just put your orders in.
3: I'll give you,
0: You always ask for everyone to give you the orders for Deb's Diner. Well, give me your mom's order, and I'll be your mom's to go.
3: Give me my credit card and go crazy. I would trust Brittany with my credit card.
2: Yeah, for sure.
0: It is safe.
3: Yes.
0: Reed still has mine. I'm just saying.
2: That's correct. I went and got her eye drops. I didn't even use it. I'm going to be honest now.
0: I know. I checked.
3: Now... but it's funnier if you did.
0: No, I said, I know Reed's not going to use my card. I know he's not.
2: No.
0: And I checked, and you didn't. I'm like, dang it, he paid for him.
2: Yeah, absolutely not. But
3: that's
2: I put
3: sweet.
2: It in my back pocket. You know what I did? Took my pants off right when I got home. Never thought about them again. So they're still in the pants.
3: The pants are the eye drops.
0: All right, we got to go. This is going off the rails.
3: I don't know what's going on here.
0: I got to go. We gotta
3: I don't get
0: ready.
3: It.
0: Got
3: I don't
0: so
3: understand.
0: So much going on this weekend. So stay in the know on socials at B100 Morning Show and have a great day. God bless.
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14: Mostly cloudy with a few rain showers to start out the day. Will become sunny this afternoon and temperatures will be on the cool side. Afternoon highs will be right around 65. This evening we'll see clear skies and 50s. We'll drop down to 42 by Saturday morning with clear skies. Sunny on Saturday with high temperatures up around 65. We'll be at 68 on Sunday. I'm Chief Meteorologist Carrie Pujo.

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Tucker Wetmore wind up missing you. He's Alice fella. Wonder if they'll get together this weekend and see each other. I love Lowe. Here's John Party and Boots Off on B100.

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Today's best and most country, B100, Blake Shelton, let him in anyway. Hi, it's Deb. Great to be with you on this Friday. We made it to the weekend. How exciting. Got Friday Night Lights tonight. Tomorrow, college football, Notre Dame and UNC. Bill Belichick's team taking on Notre Dame. They're traveling there, and the kickoff is going to be at noon. And thanks, everybody who came out for Tees for Tatas. Thank you so much. I enjoyed seeing you. And like I said, people wearing the shirts from last year coming to buy the new ones because they're breast cancer survivors. I love to hear your stories because you, again, are my heroes for going through what you've gone through, or maybe you might have

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0: Today's Best and Nose Country, B100, Graylin James, Water at a Wedding, a beautiful Friday. Deb Miles with you. Graylin James going to be with Kenny Chesney, Eric Church, and Sheryl Crow at Soldier Field. That is happening in June. You don't want to miss out. 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Tickets are going fast for that show. But what a show it is going to be. His Good Vibe Tour hitting Soldier Field in June. I have your chance to win $1,000. 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
4: Mostly cloudy with a few rain showers to start out the day. Will become sunny this afternoon and temperatures will be on the cool side. Afternoon highs will be right around 65. This evening we'll see clear skies and 50s. We'll drop down to 42 by Saturday morning with clear skies. Sunny on Saturday with high temperatures up around 65. We'll be at 68 on Sunday. I'm Chief Meteorologist Carrie Pujo.

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1: Today's best and most country, B100 Kane Brown, backseat driver. Here's Riley Green, Think As You Drunk, coming up. In about 7 minutes, I'll have another cash code, another chance to win $1,000. That's coming up, 1110 cash code, y'all, on the B.

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0: Today's Best of Most Country, B100, Lauren Elaine and Chase Matthew, All My Exes. I've got Death Ditch coming up after Cody Johnson. Here's Horseback on the B.
1: He's a ranch hand in a pinch, man. 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
1: Old, he was put up for adoption as an infant when McDonald was just 14 years old. They have met and they have a relationship going on. And also, Jonathan Bailey, are you a Dracula fan? Because I do like Dracula movies and scary movies. He portrays Dracula in a new audible recording of Bram Stoker's Dracula. A behind-the-scenes clip of him recording is making the ladies all excited about it. You know, there's something about Dracula that's a little, let's just say, exciting. And movies new in theaters this weekend, Tom Cruise in Digger and Anne Hathaway in Verify. And Kacey Musgraves, well, she dressed up like Ronnie Dunn after inviting him on stage to sing Neon Moon with her. Here she is running off stage, Ronnie coming out, and then Kacey returned dressed as him in an outfit. She had a beard and a wig.
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0: She looked ridiculous, too. Check it out on their socials. They have pictures there. That's The Dish, Thomas Rhett, coming up next on B100.
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What would you like to hear? Let me know. 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

0: Today's best of most country, B100, Lainey Wilson, John Mayer, phone, keys, wallet, and you. Hi, it's Deb. Great to be with you. Heading into the diner on this Friday has a good weekend feel to it. What song would you like to hear? Heading into the weekend, let me know. 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Have a family four-pack of tickets to the PBR Ram Challenger happening tomorrow night at Memorial Coliseum in Fort Wayne. You could be going. I'll tell you when to call in and be a winner in the diner. Come on in. 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Ella Langley coming up next on The B.
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10: B100 weather.
11: This afternoon, and temperatures will be on the cool side. Afternoon highs will be right around 65. This evening, we'll see clear skies and 50s. We'll drop down to 42 by Saturday morning with clear skies. Sunny on Saturday with high temperatures up around 65. We'll be at 68 on Sunday. I'm Chief Meteorologist Carrie Pujo.
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0: 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Here's another Deb's Diner request.
1: Order up for Kenny. He's working in South Bend having lunch with me in the diner. Wanted to hear Tracy Lawrence. Here you go. If the world had a front porch, order up in the diner on the B. Come on in. Have lunch with me.

Today's Best of Most Country, B100, Josh Ross. Hate how you look. Heading into the diner. You're here with me now. Come on in, have lunch. What would you like to hear? Let me know. Text your orders to 888-817-B100. Here's Parker McCollum, killing me on the B.

0: Today's Best and Most Country, B100, Parker McCullum and Killin' Me. Hi, it's Deb. Great to be with you. And I have not forgotten. I've got the family four-pack of tickets to PBR, the Ram Challenger, happening tomorrow night in Fort Wayne at the Memorial Coliseum. You could be going. Just listen. I'm going to tell you when to call in and be a winner. And join B100 tomorrow at Michiana Hardware and Outdoors. Oh, I love this. Featuring Michiana Firearms on Oak Drive in Plymouth. Brittany's going to be there tomorrow from 11 to 1. I've given her my credit card to get some mums because they're having their fall entry into savings event. You don't want to miss out. They've got raffles, great prizes, live demos like the Weber Grill Lady. Boy, she can cook anything on that grill. It's delicious. Also, all kinds of sales, and they've got food truck and much more. So much going on tomorrow at Michiana Firearms in Plymouth. That's where Brittany is going to be from 11 to 1. I've got Corey Kent coming up next in the diner on B100. 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
1: Just got a text. Hey, Deb, this is Dustin in Mishawaka. Can you play Dirt Cheap by Cody Johnson? Thank you. Have a great weekend. He says, go Bears. Yeah, Dustin, go Bears. They're playing the Jets this weekend. Here's your song. Order up on B100.

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I still see her pink bow and her brown hair. She's in the big city now, but she still calls home.

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1: Today's Best in Most Country, B100, Dan and Shay Say So. You're in the diner. Come on in, have lunch with me. But right now, I want to give away a family four-pack of passes. Ooh, you don't want to miss out on the PBR, the Ram Challenger, happening tomorrow night at Memorial Coliseum in Fort Wayne. You want to go? Be caller five now. Be caller five. And you'll play a round of what do we call this trivia? Yeah. Oh, and guess who's up now? Thank you, Kelly. Thank you, Mandy. They're new followers on Instagram, and they messaged me. Wanted to hear Keith Urban. Kid you not. Here's Keith Urban, Somebody Like You. Be caller five now on the B.

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1: We got a winner.
0: Here's another B100 winner.
1: I got a winner.
2: B100, hi, who's this?
3: This is Teresa.
2: Hi, Teresa. How are you today?
3: I'm doing great. How are you?
2: I'm doing wonderful. It's Friday, heading on into the weekend. This is so exciting. You could be heading to the PBR Rodeo. How about that?
3: That sounds great.
2: Because you're caller five, so you get to play a round of what do we call this trivia? Are you ready to play?
3: Sure.
2: What do we call this trivia? It is National Name Your Car Day. I know my car, I've named it Sexy Lexi. Do you have a name for your car?
3: We just traded, so not right now.
2: Oh. There is a horror movie that is out, and it is named after a woman. Which woman should you not name your car after? A, Judy, B, Esther, or C, Christine?
3: Christine.
2: That is correct. No, again, I know there are nice Christines out there, but not if they're a car, right? That's a scary movie.
3: That's right.
2: Well, congratulations. You have won. You have got the family four-pack of passes. You are going to the PBR Ram Challenger tomorrow night in Fort Wayne. Congratulations.
3: Yay, thank you.
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3: B100.
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14: Sunny this afternoon, and temperatures will be on the cool side. Afternoon highs will be right around 65. This evening, we'll see clear skies and 50s. We'll drop down to 42 by Saturday morning with clear skies. Sunny on Saturday with high temperatures up around 65. We'll be at 68 on Sunday. I'm Chief Meteorologist Carrie Pujo.

0: 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Here's another Deb's Diner request.
1: Got a text from Bob in South Bend. He said, Deb, could you please play Josh Turner, Your Man? I think Bob's going to be singing that to his wife. I don't know. Heading into the weekend, little romance. Here's Josh Turner. Order up in the diner on the beach.

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Today's best and most country B100, Chris Jansen, All I Need Is You. Hi, it's Deb. Great to be with you. And just got a text from Rhonda saying, Deb, where are you going to be tomorrow with Tees for Tatas? I'll tell you right now, I'm going to be at Close Mentor, Indian Ridge Plaza, Mishawaka from 5 to 6 p.m. Come on by. I'll tailgate open. 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I've got a cash code that could help you out. You could win $1,000. And the cash code's coming up at around 110. 110, your next cash code. And you got to text it to win. Here's Hudson Westbrook, Painted You Pretty on the B.

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Today's Best and Most Country, B100, Stella Lefty and Boston. And coming up after Chris Young with I Didn't Come Here to Leave is Miles of Smiles. And it's going to be kind of a morality question, kind of a would you do this question. Miles of Smiles coming up next. Here's Chris Young on the B.

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1: Well, a Texas man found a bag of more than $128,000 on top of an ATM and then returned every penny to authorities. Now, here is Chief Brooke Rollins and Detective Gina Miller commenting on it.
2: To find that kind of money or that amount of money is certainly rare. That's very unusual. Am I reading this correctly? Somebody found 128. Which officer has it?
3: I've never had a case like this before. There was no indication of a crime occurring. It looked like it was just left there by accident.
2: He just thinks it's the right thing to do and doesn't think it goes beyond that.
3: I've had cases where Good Samaritans have turned in property that they found, wallets, IDs, things like that. But in the case of $128,000, I've never had somebody turn.
1: Nope. Okay. I'm going to ask you. I'll tell you first. I would turn it in because I would wonder, what if that was me? Because I'm misplacing things all the time. So that would be me. I would leave money on top of an ATM, and I would hope someone would find it. And, you know, I understand, though, the other side, too. I mean, everything's expensive. It's hard to make ends meet now. So finding a little bit of money, but that's a lot of money. So somebody would be in dire straits if they did not get that money back. And it has been given to the rightful person. They got it back. But the man refused to be identified. He said, like you heard, he just did the right thing. And I think he did the right thing. Like I said, karma, do right by others, because if, never know when it could happen to you and then you don't get it back and whatever. No, I would definitely have done the same thing. I know that there's no right or wrong, I guess, but I think it is right to not take what's yours. I do. That's Miles of Smiles. 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

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What a beautiful Friday afternoon it is. Glad to be with you. Here's Luke Combs, Rethink Some Things on the B.

0: Today's Best and Most Country B100, Luke Combs, Rethink Some Things. Hi, it's Deb. Great to be with you on this Friday. And make sure you join us on Monday. It's a B100 Million Dollar Monday powered by Burns Equipment Rentals and John's To Go. 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
8: B100 weather. Sunny this afternoon, and temperatures will be on the cool side. Afternoon highs will be right around 65. This evening, we'll see clear skies and 50s. We'll drop down to 42 by Saturday morning with clear skies. Sunny on Saturday with high temperatures up around 65. We'll be at 68 on Sunday. I'm Chief Meteorologist Carrie Pujo.

knocked on my front door with my teenage boy and a couple more from up the road. He had him by the collar, said he caught him shooting beer bottles down in a holler and smoking. And I said, is that right?

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Today's Best of Most Country B100, Morgan Wallen, Bid By Now. I'm on TikTok watching Chase Matthew videos, one about his new music that's just released a couple days ago. But that and more, he's fun to watch. Here's Chase Matthew holding it down and to listen on the beat.

0: 100 Chase Matthew holding it down. Hi, it's Deb. Great to be with you. Holding it down here on B100 this beautiful Friday afternoon. And tomorrow morning, Brittany will be holding it down. I'm a little jealous she's going to this because it's always a good time, always fun, always find great things. She'll be at Michiana Hardware and Outdoors featuring Michiana Firearms on Oak Drive in Plymouth. She'll be there tomorrow from 11 to 1. It's their Fall into Savings event. And this is an event. They have raffles. You can win great prizes. Live demos. Like last year, they had the Weber Grill woman there. And of course, her tent was right next to the B100 tent. So we were kind of like taste testers. And she had like anywhere from burgers to pork steak to peach cobbler. And of course, we tasted it all. But they also have a delicious food truck. You can get food from the food truck. Also very good. So don't miss out. Live demos. And of course, if you're a hunter of what? If you're a hunter for sales, yes. Hunter in general, yes. Or just wanting to go somewhere and just enjoy yourself. That's tomorrow with Brittany. Michiana Firearms on Oak Drive in Plymouth. She'll be there tomorrow from 11 to 1. I've got Jelly Roll coming up next on the B.
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Today's best and most country B100. Jordan Davis, Turn This Truck Around. Hi, it's Deb. Great to be with you on this lovely Friday. And Carly Pearce, she had a new album that came out last month. It's called Honest Woman. It has 16 tracks on it, including this one. It's Carly Pearce and Riley Green. If I didn't leave, I'm going to stay. If I don't leave, I'm going to stay. I'm going to stay at least till 3 here on the B.

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Kenny's Best and Most Country, B100, Lauren, Elena, Chase, Matthew, All My Exes. And Zach Topp is going to be at Allstate Arena. He'll be there on the 9th of this month. Ticket information, check out his socials. It's outside of Chicago. Here's Zach Topp, South of Sanity on the B.

0: Today's best and most country B100, Zach Topps, South of Sanity.
1: Really?
0: That is so true.
1: Sanity?
0: Today's really? Best and most country. Deb Miles along with Jesse. And between us, we might have one sane view.
1: There's no sanity in here, Deb.
0: Not really, but it's a Friday, so you can get a little wild on a Friday,
1: amazing?
0: Right? The weekend. Again, Tease for Tatas. I will be out tomorrow from 5 to 6, Close Mentor, Indian Ridge Plaza in Mishawaka.
1: Okay.
0: $20. Get your Tease for Tatas. It was so much fun. A lot of people came out. A lot of breast cancer survivors came out to Parkview Cancer Institute and to the Goshen Retreat to get their T-shirts. So that kept going. And one lady had one on from last year. And she said, I got to buy one for this year. You know, I got to keep up. So that I like that mentality.
1: Collectible.
0: It's a newly designed shirt. They don't look alike. And you're going to want great helping out Hello Gorgeous. So that's what's important.
1: One of a
0: but
1: kind.
0: Tomorrow I will be out. And Whitney's going to be out. Again, I am very jelly where she's going to be at Michiana Hardware. That fall festival they have is fantastic. I almost bought a pink leaf blower there, but I didn't.
1: I think over your time frame, you have bought a pink.
0: I have.
1: I think you have. Every utensil and every tool is pink, Deb.
0: Well, it's better to use it that way. You're making me stutter over it. It's better because you can use things if it's pink. I find it's better off. If John Deere had a pink tractor, now I would probably get it.
1: Are you sure the stuttering has nothing to do with what you're drinking this afternoon?
0: What am I drinking? It's water. It's water, and I did have a slug of some mango salsa,
1: Friday,
0: but other
1: Deb.
0: Than that.
1: Deb, it's a Friday. Well, I think there's something else in your little cup there.
0: You're the one with
1: there.
0: Coffee that you keep taking the lid on and
1: your
0: off
1: cup
0: of.
1: Is
0: I don't know what you're doing.
1: Deb.
0: I don't know.
1: Your cup is overflowing.
0: I'm just giddy because it's such a beautiful day.
1: I know. Get out there and enjoy it now.
0: By the way, you know, you will see the beach truck in the, I'm not sure if I'm driving it. I'm going to be with it.
1: Oh, Lord.
0: I think I'm probably going to be driving it in the, Penn High School's having a parade. So we're going to be in the parade.
1: Just be careful.
0: I've done it before. This isn't my first parade.
1: Put your seatbelt on. Put the hazards on.
0: This isn't my... I did that last night when I was driving from Goshen.
1: No, this is not your first parade. So be careful, Deb.
0: It'll be wonderful. I can't wait to see everybody.
1: Awesome.
0: So that'll be fantastic. It'll be a beautiful
1: awesome.
0: Night for
1: big
0: that.
1: Big celebration.
0: Beautiful night. Yep. Beautiful night also for high school football. And then tomorrow, Notre Dame taking on North Carolina with Bill Belichick as coach. That'll be interesting.
1: That'll be interesting, huh?
0: Then
1: the Bears on Sunday.
0: Bears taking on the Jets. Short weeks, making me nervous. Did he announce who's going to be the quarterback yet?
1: Not yet. He'll wait till the last minute.
0: I think it's a no-brainer.
1: Well, no. Could be Tyson. Could be Case.
0: And then if he doesn't do well, poor Tyson,
1: maybe
0: they're going to boo him.
1: Caleb. You never know.
0: How do you know? He's got his... Take care of his hamstring. He was in his robe the last time I saw him.
1: Well, he had just gotten out of the shower.
0: Well, and he didn't even play.
1: Well, you shower with the teammates. That's what Case said. Didn't you
0: really?
1: See the interview?
0: That's pretty. I don't want anyone to think about that.
1: I'm serious. Case said that's where they get to bond. Case,
0: who said that?
1: Our quarterback.
0: Oh.
1: Our third stringer.
0: Case.
1: The interview is out there, Deb.
0: Okay.
1: Watch the interview.
0: I'll watch it. Sure. I'd like to do my ex. It's a funny thing.
1: Because
0: I just saw Caleb on the sideline Monday night with sunglasses and a hoodie on. And then all of a sudden he's in the locker room with a Bears robe on.
1: And he went because he took a shower after the game.
0: But that's he didn't what
1: you
0: play.
1: That's what you do in sports. You take a shower.
0: Well, we're not doing it here. I'll tell you that.
1: No,
0: what you're
1: no,
0: going to do.
1: We don't have a shower in here.
0: You're
1: going
0: to be a winner. You
1: All
0: could
1: right.
0: be.
1: Let's make
0: Who
1: it
0: knows?
1: Happen.
0: Who knows? 310.
1: 310, Deb. Let's get to it. Come on.
0: 310, another cash code
1: All
0: will
1: right.
0: be called by Jesse Garcia.
1: I am ready. Let's go.
0: Okay, that's coming up.
1: I'm
0: and
1: ready.
0: And then who's coming in at 5?
1: They could be the Friday
0: Is
1: granny.
0: Is she coming in?
1: I'm not sure. Maybe a third stringer today. We'll see.
0: You better watch it. She's going to lose her placement.
1: She needs to take a shower.
0: Oh, well. Wow.
1: Sorry, Friday Granny.
0: Oh, my God. Well, could you think maybe it might not be her in
1: well,
0: the studio?
1: Are you saying it's me?
0: I'm just saying.
1: Are you or Brittany?
0: Don't cast aspersions. No, I have enough deodorant in my purse right now. We both can't have it carried out.
1: All
0: anyway,
1: right. 310.
0: Enjoy your
1: code.
0: Weekend. Again, I'll be out at Close Mentor tomorrow from 5 to 6. Brittany's going to be out tomorrow from 11 to 1. And Jesse's just going to be hanging around.
1: Sure. I'm here.
0: He'll be here. I'll be back tomorrow morning at 10. Have a wonderful afternoon. Have a wonderful weekend here on the B.
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7: weather. Sunny this afternoon, and temperatures will be on the cool side. Afternoon highs will be right around 65. This evening, we'll see clear skies and 50s. We'll drop down to 42 by Saturday morning with clear skies. Sunny on Saturday with high temperatures up around 65. We'll be at 68 on Sunday. I'm Chief Meteorologist Carrie Pujo.

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0: yeah. My last single Saturday night.
1: That is Cole Swindell on today's Best and Most Country B100. How you doing on this Friday afternoon? Jesse Garcia with you. Weekend is in front of us. Beautiful day today. And a cash code coming up. Here's John Morgan on the beat.

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0: today's best and most country B100. That is Low Cash and Talking About. It is Jesse Garcia. It's Friday, and that's what I'm talking about. And the weekend is here. We're looking good right now. Low 60s. Sun is peeking through the clouds. It's a beautiful fall day right here in Michiana. And I thank you so much for listening. I really do. We've got a lot going on this weekend, as Deb and I were talking about. Brittany will be out tomorrow. She's going to be in Plymouth for the Michiana Hardware and Outdoors featuring Michiana Firearms. 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I've got Corey Kent coming up next on The B.
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1: That is Flatland Cavalry and Never Coming Back on today's best and most country B100. Got to see them this summer right here in South Bend at Boots on the Bend. It is Jesse Garcia with you. Thank you so much for listening this afternoon. And coming up, 420, we play Lost Lyric as we do every afternoon, Monday through Friday, with your chance to win some great prizes and delicious prizes as well, like Barnaby's Pizza. 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I will throw out the lyric of a song, need the title and artist in return, and you've got the Barnaby's Pizza. Ella Langley coming up next on B100.
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10: 100 weather. Sunny this afternoon and temperatures will be on the cool side. Afternoon highs will be right around 65. This evening we'll see clear skies and 50s. We'll drop down to 42 by Saturday morning with clear skies. Sunny on Saturday with high temperatures up around 65. We'll be at 68 on Sunday. I'm Chief Meteorologist Carrie Pujo.

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1: That is Parmalee on today's Best and Most Country B100. They got a show coming up in Indy at the 8 Second Saloon. 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
2: Well, I didn't want to show up, but our families go way back. 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Thank God for open bars, 'cause watching all this

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Today's best and most country B100, Morgan Wallen, and don't we? It is Jesse Garcia with you. Got Lost Lyric coming up. Chance for you to grab some Barnabys this afternoon right after Tucker Wetmore on B100.

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2: Ain't Going Down Till the Sun Comes Up by Garth Brooks.
1: Yeah, there you go. All right.
2: Thank you.
1: And who's this?
2: Sandy.
1: Hi, Sandy. Where are you calling from?
2: Niles.
1: What is going on this afternoon, Sandy? What are you up to right now?
2: I'm headed up to the Apple Festival.
1: Oh, nice. That'll be fun. Excellent.

0: Excellent. Yes. Well, you've also got some Barnaby's pizza to enjoy.
1: Yum.
0: Yum, for
1: I
0: sure.
1: Like Barnaby's.
0: Absolutely. Garth Brooks, number one on this day in 1993. Ain't going down till the sun comes up. And tell me how you spell country.
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8: I'm Amy Drake, running for St. Joe County Council, and I'll be on the ballot November 3rd. 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Want to say in what happens in St. Joe County? 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

That is Taylor Swift on today's Best and Most Country, B100. I knew it. I knew you. And you might know Riley Green. He's on The Voice now. Here is Think As You Drunk, his latest on B100.

0: today's best and most country B100, Riley Green. And think as you drunk this afternoon. It is Jesse Garcia with you. And as I mentioned, Riley is on The Voice now. This is his debut as a coach. And for season 30, and they are on Monday nights, 8 o'clock. Check it out, along with Adam Levine, Kelly Clarkson, and Queen Latifah. But let's go, Riley Green. And coming up at 5, happy hour. Friday Granny will be strolling, maybe rolling in. We'll see how it is. You know how she gets. And you can join Deb Miles this coming week on Tuesday. Deb has started the campaign for Tees for Tatas underway now during Breast Cancer Awareness Month. 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All benefiting Hello Gorgeous. I got Zach John King coming up next on The B.
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12: B100 weather.
13: Sunny this afternoon and temperatures will be on the cool side. Afternoon highs will be right around 65. This evening we'll see clear skies and 50s. We'll drop down to 42 by Saturday morning with clear skies. Sunny on Saturday with high temperatures up around 65. We'll be at 68 on Sunday. I'm Chief Meteorologist Carrie Pujo.

0: you ready to keep the party going, everybody?
1: Okay, it's on. Let's go.
2: 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WBYT HD1, Elkhart South Bend, B100. It's 5 o'clock and happy hour on The Big.

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When it's time to punch the clock, and I run instead of walk right down to the closest local bar. 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

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I'm outta here, put on some Garth. 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

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All right. Hey, you ever seen a cow limbo?

best and most country B100. Happy Friday weekend here, and it's happy hour. Along with Lainey Wilson and John Mayer, phone, keys, wallet. You'll need those this weekend. B100.

0: today's best and most country B100. Amazing. She's got 9 nominations for a CMA coming up November 18th. That is Ella Langley and Love and Life Again on this Friday afternoon during the happy hour. Jesse Garcia with you. New music from Jordan Davis. Here's Mess on the B.
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Morgan Wall and FGL, who are back together again by request. Tammy sent in a text from La Paz, wanting to hear that one during the happy hour. Tammy, thank you so much for listening. Jesse Garcia with you. And here is new Jason Aldean.

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0: 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That's Luke Combs, Jesse Garcia with you. Thank you so much for listening on your Friday afternoon. Do appreciate that and checking in. 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
1: 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Can I request a song, please?
0: Hey, Stacy, what would you like to hear?
1: Family Tradition, Hank Williams Jr.
0: Ooh, that's a good one for a Friday. All right.
1: And that's my family for you. But that's okay. I love them all. So.
0: Exactly. And let's get the weekend going.
1: Yes, please. And thank you.
0: Well, have a good one now.
1: Thank you, hon. You too.
0: Bye-bye.

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15: This evening we'll see clear skies in the 50s. We'll drop down to 42 by Saturday morning with clear skies. Sunny on Saturday with high temperatures up around 65. We'll be at 68 on Sunday. I'm Chief Meteorologist Carrie Pujol.

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1: Professional football in America is a special game, a unique game, played nowhere else on earth. It is a rare game. The men who play it make it so.
2: You're 5 feet nothing, 100 and nothing, and you got hardly a speck of athletic ability. 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
3: On this team, we fight for that inch. Yeah. We claw with our fingernails for that inch. Because we know when we add up all those inches, that's going to make the difference between winning and losing.
4: Clear eyes, full hearts.
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0: football?
1: Playing football in West Canaan may have been the opportunity of your lifetime, but I don't want your life.
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3: I'm not an X's and O's guy, right? I'm not a tactician. I'm a motivator in the classic sense of the word. You know Lombardi.
4: I'm the

0: football, the object is for the quarterback, otherwise known as the field general, to be on target with his aerial assault, riddling the defense by hitting his receivers with deadly accuracy, in spite of the blitz, even if he has to use the shotgun. With short bullet passes and long bombs, he marches his troops into enemy territory, balancing this aerial assault with a sustained ground attack which punches holes in the forward wall of the enemy's defensive line.
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That is Bailey Zimmerman on today's Best and Most Country B100. It is Jesse Garcia with you. Thank you so much for listening. Getting ready for the weekend together. 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Another

0: 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It's going to be a fantastic Friday, and we have so much fun with you each and every day. 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

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I still see her pink bow and her brown hair. 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

0: A daily dose of medicine from Megan Maroney on today's best and most country B100. Thank you so much for listening. It is Jesse Garcia. And you have a chance to join Deb Miles on Tuesday to get your tees for Tata T-shirts, which are awesome. 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She'll be there in the afternoon from 3 until 5. 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We've got all that info at B100.com. 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

0: That is Hudson Westbrook and Painted You Pretty on today's Best and Most Country B100. Jesse Garcia with you. Thank you so much for hanging out today, and thank you so much for hanging out with us on the weekend. Got a lot going on. In fact, Brittany Bailey out tomorrow at Michiana Hardware and Outdoors featuring Michiana Firearms. 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You are invited to join her for the Fall Into Savings event. 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You have yourself a fantastic Friday night. Wonderful weekend with the family and friends. Kane Brown coming up next on B100.
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8: B100 Weather. This evening, we'll see clear skies in the 50s. We'll drop down to 42 by Saturday morning with clear skies. Sunny on Saturday with high temperatures up around 65. We'll be at 68 on Sunday. I'm Chief Meteorologist Carrie Pujol.

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Sunny on Saturday with high temperatures up around 65. We'll be at 68 on Sunday. I'm Chief Meteorologist Carrie Pujol.